0: second and seven here. Scotland Menno looking to contain the dangerous medicine horn as he's going to be active early. Thunderhawks come out again. It's their three wide back set of Pasika, Medicine Horn, and Bros. Pasika goes in motion. They hand it right to him on a jet sweep. Missed block, and that's a big tackle by number one, Jarrett Andretta, as he drags him down in the backfield. And that's a good start for the Menno Trappers defense. Streaking down on the outside there, Jarrett Andretta, as he makes a big tackle for a loss. That's going to be third and 10 for the Thunderhawks offense. See if they can get it going here and pick up a first down. Again, set him in motion. Set Pasika in motion, just on a jet sweep, and could get anything out of it, as that's a good play by Andretta. Set it up again, three wide, five on the line of scrimmage for Katzor. He drops back to pass. Got time. Launches it over the head of Grant Wonder. No one home, as that's going to be a three and out for the Scotland Menno Trappers, forcing that on defense. Thunderhawks roll out their punting unit as they're going to bomb it away here. Good stop by Scotland Menno. Again, had time up front, just couldn't find the connection there with Grant Wonder, the 6'3 senior, 180-pound senior there. Again, we're set up deep to bomb it away. Looks like they got too deep here. Receive the kickoff, low kick, bouncing, gets it to it, he's taken off. He's at the 50, the 45, makes a man miss at the 40, gets up to about the 38-yard line, as that's a great return. That is a great return. Number zero, the dangerous number zero, Hunter Clark, as he's making his presence known early, as that's a return of about 20 on the punt. Ball on the 37, 10:36 to go, score still 0-0. Scotland Menno Trappers, they take over on offense. Again, player to watch, Hunter Clark, we already heard his name on the punt return here. He lines up out wide. We got Andretta under center. They come out in a power eye set. They hand it right to Micah Gehring. 17, he's got a lane. Gets up, dragging defenders. He's close to the first down line. Gain of 10. They're going to give it to him. That's a first down. Good opening play for Scotland Menno Trappers. Gehring, nice big hole there, forced by Jackson Staber and Garrett Lear up front, as he ran right behind the big boys, thundering ahead. Leading the way was Lane Pavel, the fullback. Here we go again. Five on the line of scrimmage. He snaps it early, hands it to Pavel right up the middle there. And that's going to be Kalen Beener with a big stop on Pavel. He doesn't get much. It's just a fullback dive straight forward. Gain of two, they're going to call it. Second and eight. They're going to call it a three. Okay, second and seven. You got it. Second and seven for Scotland Menno Trappers.
1: The game is also being announced by Cool 98.3.
0: They're coming up here, setting it up again. Jarrett Andretta under center, five on the line of scrimmage. Nice outside handoff as Grant Wonder meets him right at the line of scrimmage.
1: Gehring on the carry.
0: As that's a big tackle there. Not much doing. Boy, after the first run, looked like it was going to be a thundering ahead. Good on the Thunderhawks defense as they've stifled them now. It's third and six. Call that a gain of one. Third and seven. 9:01 and counting. Two teams looking to get it rolling here. Fast moving first quarter. Line up in a little bit. About the same set here. Five on the line of scrimmage. I formation. Fake handoff. Andretta rolling out to the right. He's going to launch it. He's got that man. Oh, big time defensive stop. He had Hunter Clark in the end zone. Little underthrown. But that was Pasika with a big breakup there. Great play on the ball to break it up. It's fourth and down now. Ball on the 24-yard line.
1: Fourth down and 6 yards for the Trappers.
0: Decision time now. Looks like the Scotland Menno Trappers, they're going to stay on offense. Fourth and six. They are. They're going to stay here. Come out and spread formation. Gehring out wide with Riley Keppen dropping back. Andretta, he's rolling to the left. Rolling to the left. He's going to take off and run. Makes a man miss. He gets out of bounds. It's close. They're going to give it to him. That's a first down. Big time thundering ahead run there by Jared Andretta, the senior. Rolls to the left, forced out of bounds, but not before he gets the first down. That's Jared Andretta on a good run. He can really scoot around and move. He buys time. He is a dangerous on-the-run quarterback as he continues to look down the field, will pull it when he has to, but when he does, he is smooth as butter. Scotland Menno, the Trappers, on their way in on the 15-yard line, 8 minutes to go in the first quarter. They're in spread formation again. Rolling out to the right, Andretta, he pitches it as a little soft pitch there to number 10, Grant Wonder. He's going to take it all the way home. Touchdown, Scotland Menno. Trappers, that's a big 15-yard scamper for six for Grant Wonder.
1: Touchdown pitch from Andretta.
0: Andretta there, that was a big Murek Vaith. Excuse me on that. I had the wrong team. Murek Vaith on there, number 10. Murek Vaith got the big plunge ahead. They're going to keep it right here. Going for two is Scotland Menno Trappers. That was Murek Vaith on the 15-yard scamper. Andretta rolling back, rolling to the right. Flags fly behind Murek Vaith. Incomplete. Don't know if they were set. Looks like a legal shift. They're going to wave it off anyway. Incomplete. 6-0. Scotland Menno Trappers take the early lead. We're going to be back here at the field at Lake Andes. Again, the score is 6-0, 7:55 left in the first quarter. 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
0: Thank you and welcome back to Lake Gandese. As we saw an early score, Scotland Menno takes the lead. It's 6-0. It was an 8-play drive, 45 yards. Punched home with a 15-yard capitalization from Murek Vaith. Number 10, Murek Vaith, 5'11", 140, but he can scoot, baby. He got all the way around the end. No good on the two-point conversion. That brings us to our score, 6-0. Garrett Lear kicks it away for Scotland Menno. Pasika hands it, fake handoff to Medicine Horn, as he's going to get tackled right there by a host of Trappers on about the 20. And the Thunderhawks are going to take over here. Looking to answer here for the Thunderhawks offense as they trounce out onto the field. About ball on the 20 going out there. Good kick, end over end. Got it to Pasika. He wanted to get it to the man, Jamie and Medicine Horn, as there was a little miscommunication there, and he gets wrangled by a bunch of Scotland.

0: way back about the 11-yard line. Looks like he stepped out. He wanted to continue all the way down there as they get him back about the 12-yard line. Big turn of events here for Scotland Menno Trappers defense. That's a turnover on the first play for the Thunderhawks offense. Again, Jared Andretta, the quarterback, playing safety, making a big play, coming up there. And now he gets a chance to punch it home here. I formation, Andretta under center, Pavel, and then Micah Gehring right behind him here. They're going to hand it right off to Gehring. It's a fumble, and the Thunderhawks are on it. What a turn of events here. That is recovered by number 21, Gabe Brose. What a wild circus deal here. The Thunderhawks right back to work on offense as Gabe Brose comes in there, tackles Micah Gehring down, first play, back-to-back possessions there, turnovers each way. Okay, baby, we're playing. It's homecoming in Lake Gandies. Exciting times here. 7:33 in the first quarter. 6-0. Scotland Menno take Kexor back to receive the snap. They're in spread formation. They hand it off to Medicine Horn. He shakes off a defender in the backfield. Now he's got room. Out to the left. Stiff arm. Andretta, another shoulder as he looked like the price of admission there. Baby, that was Jamie and Medicine Horn making three men miss on his way to a first down. Big time turn of events there as we had a pick and then we had a fumble, and now the Thunderhawks are back on offense going to work. And big time run by Jamie and Medicine Horn as he was met in the backfield by Jackson Stadner, shakes him off on his way to a first down. Here we go. Kaxor still working here. Medicine Horn behind him. They're going to toss it to the right. He makes Gehring. Doesn't get away from Gehring. Scotland Menno, Micah Gehring, as that's an impressive open field tackle. Remember, that was a highlight from Tom Sattler. Said we need to wrangle down Medicine Horn, and that's a great tackle by Micah Gehring. Loss of about 2, 2nd and 12. 6:34 to go in the first quarter. Scotland Menno in their 3-3-3 defensive alignment come out with 5 up front. They're 3 wide set for the Thunderhawks offense. He's got the snap, got timed. He's looking to throw. He launches it. Oh, tipped away again. Picked number 5, Kepin, on Scotland Menno as they tried to throw it up. Oh, unable to come away with it. Is that it's another turnover for Tate Kaxor. Had a man on a wheel route there. Number 55, Mason Sandow, had him on a wheel. Well defended by Hunter Clark and Riley Kepin. Number 5 comes away with another turnover. Battle of turnovers back and forth here in Lake Gandies. We're going to have a heat timeout. We'll be back in 30 seconds from Cool 98.3.
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0: Welcome back, and thank you for spending your Friday evening with us. Again, I'm Eric Witte in the Agland Co-op Game of the Week, TDA ACDC, as we're coming back from a heat timeout here in the Frontier Motors broadcast booth in Lake Gandies. Happy to have you. If you're just joining us, boy, you've missed some excitement. 2 turnovers for the Thunderhawks, 1 for the Scotland Menno Trappers. And we pick it up right here at 6:06 left to go. 6-0 Scotland Menno Trappers as they look, coming off a turnover, to punch it home on the positive side of the field here. Ball on the 43. 1st and 10. Jared Andretta. They line up in their eyes set here. Hunter Clark goes in motion. They just hand it to him, pitch it to the right. That's big number 55.

0: 5, Mason Sandow on the tackle there.
1: Brought down by 55 early.
0: Good tackle to bring him down. That's Hunter Clark, the explosive Hunter Clark. They lined him up in a wing set there.
1: Second down and about 11 yards for the Trappers. Ball on the fourth.
0: Hand it off, toss it to him on the right. And that's a big tackle by Erlinson, number 55, Erlinson. Second and 11, good tackle there. Here we go, pick it back up. I formation, Andretta under center. Pavel and Gehring right behind him. They're going to hand it to Gehring on the right side. He's taken a couple defenders with him as eventually brought down by Gabe Brose. Gain of about 3 there.
1: Beener and Brose look like they were in on the stop. About a 6-yard gain.
0: A little more than that. Gain of about 6. It's going to be 3rd and 5.
1: Ball on the 38-yard line.
0: Ball on the 38-yard line. 3rd and 5. 4:50 to go and counting. 6-0. Scotland Menno as they look to capitalize off a turnover here. Andretta again under center. Pavel and Gehring behind him. He hands it right off to Pavel as he's trying to bang forward. He getting yards, tough yards there. He is going to be close to the line to gain. They're going to give it to him. It's first down for the Scotland Menno Trappers offense there. Lane Pavel running behind his pads as he's going to forge ahead for a first down. Gain of 5. That was tough yards the whole way for Pavel. Scotland Menno on the move here now. They line up in their formation. Hunter Clark out here in a wing set, I formation behind him. They just tossed it to the left to Gehring. He cuts it back up the field. Gain of a few. That's a good tackle there by DeMarche Webbs. DeMarche Webbs comes up, makes a good tackle. That's a gain of a couple.
1: About 4 yards on the carry.
0: Second and 6. Ball on the 33. 3:52 to go and counting. Scotland Menno on the move. As Micah Gehring took a toss to the left. Oakley Spans, DeMarche Webbs there to wrangle him down. 2nd and 6. Ball on the 30. Scotland Menno taking their time here. Letting the clock run. Getting the call from the sideline here. Now they come up, break the huddle. Andretta with 5 in front of him. Pavel and Gehring. He's going to fake handoff. They got the big fella. That's number 88, Brooks Schoenfisch, as he comes away with a nice play action pass there. Andretta, good handoff. And Brooks Schoenfisch, 6'4", 250, as he's going to set it up. Their first down again for the Trappers offense. Just a nice little corner route out of there. Nice little handoff. They've been selling the run. Good run fake there. Andretta rolling to his left. Finds Brooks Schoenfisch, number 88. Nice little corner out. Comes down with it. Had to make an acrobatic turnaround catch there. Falling down. Good first down. Trappers on the move. Andretta coming up again to the line of scrimmage in their I formation. Clark out wide. They hand it straight forward to Pavel. Met at the line of scrimmage. Again, it's Gabe Brose. Meets him right in the hole there, number 21. Doesn't get much, if anything at all. Trying to just bang it forward with Lane Pavel, the sophomore. 5'10", 240, number 34 there, Lane Pavel. 2nd and 9 here, we'll call it. Ball on the 21. Again, they just trying to lull you to sleep. Keep handing the ball off, hand the ball off, and eventually play action pass. Haven't heard much from Hunter Clark yet. This is the area where he's dangerous. Here we go. Andretta lining up. I formation behind him. Fake handoff. Rolling to the right. They got Gehring on a pitch. He's got room. Running on the outside. Forced out of bounds by number 11, Caxor there. What a great run. Nice little run an option. He could either keep it himself or pitch it. He does so, as that's a big first down. They are first in goal on about the 5-yard line. Scotland Menno on the move. They stay in their heavy set. Hunter Clark in the wing set. They hand it off straight forward to Pavel. He bangs forward, and he is in. Touchdown, Scotland Menno Trappers.
1: 34.
0: That's Lane Pavel, the sophomore. 5'10", 240. As they hand it off from the five, he bangs it home. That's a big touchdown for Scotland Menno. We're going to keep it right here as they're going to go for two. Again, Blaine Pavel just running behind the big fella. Jackson Stabner, Garrett Lear, and Colton Beerley as they get him in there. 12-0, 1:22 to go. Scotland going to line up to go for two here. They call a timeout. A little confusion on the field. We're going to keep it right here. We don't want to miss any action, so we're going to keep it right here. Going to talk through the break here. Again, that was about a nine-play drive capped off with a five-yard score by Lane Pavel. Been pretty straightforward here so far. As we've had some excitement, turnovers both ways. Thunderhawks have had the ball twice where they've turned it over consecutive times. Met in the middle there with a turnover from Scotland Menno. After the second turnover pick, it's been Scotland marching down the field from about the 45-yard line as they punched it home here to make the score 12-0. Minute 22 left in the first. Again, Lake Andes, it's their homecoming here. We've had a lot of excitement. Kind of one-sided here at the moment. We'll see after this two-point conversion if we can get some positive momentum going for the Thunderhawks. They break the huddle. Look like the confusion is cleared now. Again, 12-0, minute 22 to go. Scotland Menno lining up for a two-point conversion. They come out in the spread set. Three receivers to the right. Hunter Clark solo to the left. Andretta rolling. Pavel picks up a nice block. Little out route. That's going to be number five, Riley Keppen. He got it. Little out route caught. That's 14-0. They capitalize on a two-point score there. We're going to be back in 30 seconds with kickoff. Thank you for listening to Cool 98.3.
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0: Thank you and welcome back. It's minute 22, 14-0. That was a nine-play, 45-yard drive, paid off by a five-yard touchdown by Lane Pavel. Two-point capitalized by Riley Keppen, thrown for Mandretta. Garrett Lear is going to bomb it away here as it's Medicine Horn who picks it up. Buying his time, now he makes his move, makes a man miss. He's tackled by Stabner, right close to the 30-yard line. Again, as they capitalize on a turnover from the Thunderhawks offense, Scotland Menno marches nine plays, 45 yards, five-yard touchdown, punched home by Lane Pavel. And now the Thunderhawks take over on offense, looking to turn the tide here and turn it in their favor on homecoming. We got Sean Hinckley back in at quarterback, 6'3", 165 junior. He hands it right ahead to Medicine Horn, who bangs it forward. Whole host of trappers meet him at about the line of scrimmage. Good to get a couple there, though.
1: About 3 yards on the play.
0: Gain of about 3 minutes to go in the first quarter. Second and seven. Ball on the 29. That was Medicine Horn again.
1: Second down and about.
0: Again, Sean Hinckley coming in for the Thunderhawks as he's taking over for Tate Kaczor. Back deep, Hinckley gets it. Little bobble snap. He hands it straight forward to Gabe Rose, who bangs forward again. A gain of about four. Good positive momentum here as they made the change at quarterback. Sean Hinckley marching forward here. Third and two, 23 seconds left and counting in the first quarter. See if we get a snap before the quarter break. Doesn't look like we're going to. They're going to kind of let it go here. They sure are going to let it go as they're going to kind of regroup here, take this positive momentum into the break. As Hunter Clark cheering on the Scotland Menno faithful, amping them up as we're going to take it to quarter.
1: That's the end of the first quarter.
0: We're going to be back in 30 seconds. Thank you for listening on Cool 98. I'm here with you, Eric Whitty and Lake Gandies. 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
0: Thank you, and welcome back again here with you tonight, Eric Whitty from Cool 98.3, and thank you for joining us. Again, it's Trip Delmont Armor and Central Dakota Christian taking on Scotland Menno, the Trappers. The Thunderhawks here on the move as it's third and two, looking to get some positive momentum after it was all Trappers in the first quarter. They're third and two. Hopefully they can punch forward, get some positive momentum. They did make a change at quarterback, Sean Hinckley. They're in a three receiver set to the right. Four linemen up front. Medicine Horn behind him. He just hands it straight off to Medicine Horn. As he's going to make it to the first down, ran out of bounds by Riley Keppen. They just turned around right to the right, threw it right to him. And that's a first down for Medicine Horn. We got Caxor back in, a number 11. He's back in at quarterback.
1: Ball spotted at the 40-yard line for the Thunderhawks. First down and 10.
0: Going back, maybe he just had some cramps or whatever, getting him to the quarter, shaking it off, talking to the young man, had a couple of early turnovers. He's back now. Take Caxor, number 11, lining up, and there's five linemen set, three spread out skill positions. Snaps it, hands it off to Medicine Horn. They're running him. He's running behind his pads. Makes a man miss, and now he's got the juice. He's at the 40. He's at the 30. Hunter Clark trying to chase him down. Does he get him? No. He thunders all the way in. As he, that's in for a touchdown and a big answer for the Thunderhawks offense. Oh, boy. Medicine Horn running behind his pads as he ran through two defenders, and then it was all gas to the end zone, as that's a big answer for Thunderhawks offense that were looking, searching for some juice there. They found it. Jamie and Medicine Horn, 6 foot, 185. And boy, to outrun Hunter Clark on the other side, that takes some special talent there as Medicine Horn runs it all the way home. That's about a 55-yard scamper to the end zone. Stand right with it. Take Caxor. Going for two here. They hand it right back to that man as he's met in the backfield by number 24, Adam Monkfold, as he's let loose free. Doesn't get the two-point conversion. But that's a big answer for the Thunderhawks. We're going to keep it right here at the station, 98.3. Thank you for listening. That was a big answer by the Thunderhawks there, as it saw Jamie and Medicine Horn scamper all the way, about a 55-yard scamper for six, as he made two men miss and then outran the very talented Hunter Clark all the way to the end zone, staying in bounds. That's a big time answer on homecoming here in Lake Andes, thundering home where the Thunderhawks there and behind the powerful legs of Jamie and Medicine Horn. Again, about a five play start drive started on the 29, so unofficially 71 yard scoring drive there. 11-11 left in the second quarter, score 14-6, as he couldn't punch home, kind of ran out of steam there, and met by Adam Monkfold in the backfield. Couldn't get the two-point conversion, but still needed that breath of fresh air, did the Thunderhawks, as they get it in a big way from Jamie and Medicine Horn. We're getting ready to kick it back off here from Lake Andes Field. Cooling off real nice, becoming a beautiful fall evening here. Get out of here, summer. We want that 75, 65 degrees here. As we've got a good one for you, TDA, ACDC, Scotland Menno Trappers now. locked in a Donnybrook. It's 11-11, 14-6, second quarter. Here we go. We're set up to kick it away. Javian Pasika, he bombs it away. That's Riley Keppen. He's right up the middle. Big time tackle in open field. Javian Pasika saves a huge return as he's brought up about the 45-yard line of Scotland Menow. Oh boy, that had some fireworks labeled all over it as Javian Pasika wide open in the middle of the field there, blocked beautifully by Scotland Menow. It was one-on-one, and he makes a big-time tackle to stop him right there at the 45. Scotland Menow taking over here on the 45, first and 10, 11:07 and counting in the second quarter. See if they can answer from the Thunderhawks' big touchdown surge there. Hand it off straight forward. It's Andretta. He makes a man miss. He gets to the outside himself. Lowers the shoulder with the boom there, baby. As he takes on Tate Kixor, quarterback, mano y mano. As it's a big Scotland Menow Trapper first down. Just looked like a basic quarterback power. They kind of did a fake little handoff to the outside, running right behind his lineman there. Big hole as he gets it forward all the way to the 39 of the Thunderhawks. Andretta back to receive. They're in that spread look again. Micah Gehring and Kepping to the right, Clark to the left. They hand it straight up the middle to number 10, Merrick Vaith, to no avail for Merrick Vaith. That's second and 10. Second and 11.
1: Short loss on the play, second down.
0: Here we go, second and 11, 10:04 to go, 14-6. Scotland Menow on the move though, looking to increase their lead. As we got Jared Andretta. He's had a nice run to set up a first down. After that, it was Murek Vaith met in the backfield by Beckett Erlinson. Makes it second and 11 here. In the spread formation, Murek Vaith right next to him again. Andretta in the shotgun. Pavel in the sniffer position at the left. They snap it, line it, throw it deep to that man. As it's caught, oh, knocked away by DeMarche Webbs. That is a big penalty knock away from Hunter Clark. Penalty on the play anyway, wasn't going to stand, but that's still a heck of a play by DeMarche Webbs. That's going to be holding on the offense as they're going to push him back even further. Or are they going to take the incomplete pass here? Discussing it over with Coach Rhett Bertram. They're going to mark it off. Keep it at second and 22. Ball on the 50, as that's a big holding penalty. Again, Hunter Clark had a step. DeMarche Webb coming back, makes a huge knockaway to knock that ball away. Holding doesn't matter anyway, but still a heck of an effort there by DeMarche Webbs. Holding call brings us back to second and 21. Ball on the 59, 25 to go. In the spread formation, Andretta in the backfield. Merrick Vaith right next to him. They're just running out there. Pitch it to him. Oh, met in the backfield. Jamie and Medicine Horn. Oh, boy, that was hammer time by Jamie and Medicine Horn. Met Merrick Vaith right in the backfield. That's another loss of three. Third and 24, and that's a little bit of a hit stick, baby. Feel the juice coming back from this crowd here. Jamie and Medicine Horn taps his helmet, says, I got you, Thunderhawk faithful. That was a big-time tackle. Oh, boy. Third and 24, ball on the 47, 8:45 to go. Score 14-6 for the Scotland Menow Trappers. Got a player coming off here, number 6, Apollo Redhall. Looked like he was maybe dealing with little cramps here. We pick it back up. Andretta in the backfield spread formation. They snap, bringing pressure. He gets it away. Hunter Clark over top. He overthrows him as again he had a step, but DeMarche right there on his heels. Pressure up the middle from Jamie and Medicine Horn. And Kalon Beener forces kind of an errant pass over top of Hunter Clark as again he was deep and had a step. Pressure caused a bad throw there. Good on the Thunderhawks. As now Scotland Menno is going to punt it away. Colton Beerley back, plays left guard and booms the punts for Scotland Menno. Fourth and 24, ball on the 47, 8:17 to go. 14-6, Scotland Menno up right now, going to punt it away. Snap clean, kick good, up the middle as it's just going to run away from it here. Gets down to about the 15-yard line. Good punt, good snap, good operation there from the Scotland Menno Trappers punt team, punt unit. Thunderhawks take back over. Again, a lot of fireworks here settling in now. It was all Scotland Menno early as the Thunderhawks offense had two early turnovers, of which Scotland Menno, the Trappers, capitalized on one to get our score where it's at right now, 14-6. It was the big run of Jamie and Medicine Horn in our last drive. We'll see if it continues here for the Thunderhawks offense. They take over, ball on the 18. Snap back. Caxor just throws a little pitch out. That's Gabe Bros. He cuts it back inside, makes a man miss, run throughs two tackles. That's a big first down. Gabe Bros, ball on the 35. That's a big first down. Thunderhawks offense on the move now, picking up steam. Gaining that belief, gaining that trust in each other. Coming along here nicely. That was a big play. Again, not a lot there. Gabe Bros made a lot of that happen. Ball at his feet. He caught it, picks it up off his shoelaces. Make a cut back. Two men miss. Running through another tackle there. Big first down pickup for the Thunderhawks. Caxor back deep in a spread formation here. Pasika on the move. Little illegal shift there. Looks like working against the Thunderhawks. False start they're going to get.
1: On the Thunderhawks.
0: Back them up a little bit. Little negative momentum in what was cruising in the second quarter. Thunderhawks offense. First and 15, ball on the 31. Negative play. See if they can get it back here for the Thunderhawks offense. Again, kind of stuck in mud in that first quarter, but boy, they have been forging ahead here as of late. Caxor back deep. Spread wide here. Three receiver set. Gets the snap. Hands it right off to that man. Medicine Horn. He fumbles right back to him, though. Oh, avoid a disaster. Jamie and Medicine Horn had a good hold on it. Poked out by Adam Munkbold there. Long-armed him right in there. And boy, right back, fortunate, right back to his lap as that was Medicine Horn. Near disaster, but they recover. Second and 15. Thunderhawks offense. 6:53 to go in the second quarter, 14-6. Ball on the 31. Thunderhawks now, the last two plays have been going the wrong way. See if they can turn it back here. Caxler back deep. Gets the snap. He's just going to hand it off. Toss to Medicine Horn. Buying his time. Makes a man miss. That's a good tackle by Andretta. Jarrett Andretta coming up, making a good tackle. Number one versus number one. Good tackle to get Medicine Horn down in open field, though. That's an impressive tackle by the quarterback, Jarrett Andretta, playing safety for Scotland Menno. Still a good game, though. Third and eight. Ball on the 38-yard line. 6:07 left to go in the second quarter. 14-6, Scotland Menno Trappers. Third and eight, Thunderhawks starting to come alive here in the second quarter. Here we go. Caxor, Pasika, Medicine Horn, and Bros. In the backfield with him. Hands it off right up the middle. Little flea flicker back. And now it's Grant Wunder. He's got room. Andretta, he's stiff arm all the way past the first down line marker. That's a big time play. Little chickaroo. Hand it off. Medicine Horn flea flickers back to Andretta or Caxor.
1: That's enough for a Thunderhawk.
0: And boy, Grant Wunder on the end. Buying time. Turns around, catches it. And that was a big stiff arm on Andretta to get a first down. Again, had the turnover. Near turnover, second and 15. They get it all the way back, and now it's first down at the ball at the 50. Going under center here is Kaxor. Medicine Horn back deep with him. Handed right off up the middle. Medicine Horn plunging forward. Stebner to meet him. But that's a good gain. Good first down run there. Gain of seven. Second and three. Thunderhawks on the move. Have been threatening all quarter here. 4:50 to go.
1: 7-yard gain. Second down. Ball just inside.
0: Behind the legs of Medicine Horn. And Kaxor making some big-time plays here. It's been Thunderhawks rolling through here this second quarter. Here we go. Kaxor back deep. Send DeMarche in motion. Medicine Horn makes a man miss to the right. He gets more leverage running through his pads. That is another first down for the Thunderhawks as they are on the move. Starting to gain that belief. You can feel it in the crowd here a little bit. Hands on the hips for Scotland Menno as they've been on the field a lot here in the second quarter. 4:20 to go. First and 10, ball on the 37. It's been Medicine Horn driving through here. See if they can capitalize. Kaxor back deep along with Gabe Rose and Medicine Horn. They hand it straight up the middle. As that's a carrying forward, plunging forward, that's a good effort play. Met at the line of scrimmage, but gains another couple there on the strong run by Medicine Horn. Met by number 88, Brooks Schoenfisch, again 6'4", 250. And Medicine Horn dragging him along. That's a big time run, big effort play there by Medicine Horn. Got an injury. Brooks Schoenfisch down on the field. Hopefully nothing too serious. We're going to be back in 30 seconds right here on Cool 98.3.
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0: Happy to have you back here on a Friday night. Joining us in TDA, ACDC Thunderhawks as they take on the Scotland Menno Trappers. When we left you, Brooks Schoenfisch down on the field. He's now up and walking off under his own power, holding his back. Maybe he got a helmet or landed wrong there, but looks like he's moving and moving at least somewhat well. Wishing Brooks Schoenfisch well there. Hopefully just needs a little halftime break, and he'll be back in action. Good to see him up under his own power. Again, it's been all Thunderhawks here in this second quarter. They have found life through Jamie and Medicine Horn as he has been thundering ahead for the Thunderhawks. Behind the burger line of Ty Moss, Oakley Spans, and Kalon Beener. Here we go. Kaxor back deep with Bros, Medicine Horn, and DeMarche. They hand it straight up ahead. Medicine Horn running tough, running tough. Met at the line by Garrett Lear, but still gaining a couple. He is running really hard here in this second quarter,
1: 44 in on the stop,
0: willing his team. As now it is fourth down. I think they got it wrong there. I think it's the third down. There you go. Third down. Third down, little miscommunication on the chain gang there. Tate Kaxor.
1: In about 4 yards for the Thunderhawks.
0: Third and four. They get set. Kaxor back deep. Medicine Horn behind him. They just hand it right off to that man, Medicine Horn. He runs away from a tackler, makes another man miss. He's plunging forward again, runs through Hunter Clark. And that is going to be a Thunderhawks first down, Medicine Horn. Feel like a broken record, but he is running tough, running by away from Adam Monkfold, the outreached hands of Adam Monkfold. Impressive young man running right through tacklers on his way to a first down. This drive started on the 18-yard line. They are now on the 29. 2:42 to go, 14-6. Scotland Menno ahead at the moment. Thunderhawks on the move. Kaxor gets the snap, tosses it to Medicine Horn. Spins out of a tackle, but met met by Pavel, as he doesn't get much. It was Jackson Stabner spinning him out, and then he was met by Pavel. Doesn't get much out of that. Second and 11, ball on the 29. 2:12 left to go, second quarter. Met their first little bit of resistance here. Caxor, back deep, Medicine Horn behind him, gets the snap. Got time, now he's got pressure. Rolls out to the right. He's got a man. Oh, right through the hands of Erlickson. Erlickson, as he was free. Oh, boy. Doesn't come down with it. Third down. Again, that's number 55, Bennett Erlickson, as he was wide open but couldn't come down with it. But Thunderhawks forge ahead here. Third and 11, minute 53 left to go in the first half. Caxor back deep. Three receivers to the ref. Medicine Horn behind Caxor. Four linemen here. They bring pressure, pick it up nicely. They got time. He's got time. He throws it. Grant Wunder comes up with it. Dragging across. That's a big-time throw by Tate Caxor. Grant Wunder comes down with it, tipping his toes on the sideline. That's a big first down completion there. Fake handoff, rolling to his left, finds Grant Wunder. Tiptoeing out of bounds there, calls it a completion. Big-time catch by Grant Wunder. Ball on the 13-yard line. Big-time completion, first and 10. Caxor back deep. Medicine Horn behind him. Hand it right off to him. He runs his forward. He makes a man miss. He's got one-on-one with Garrett Clark. He punches home. Medicine Stiff Horn arm right by. Touchdown. That's Medicine Horn. Touchdown again. Oh, boy. Big-time touchdown, as it has been all Medicine Horn here. That's a big answer. Oh, man, when he gets running with that motion, baby, it is special to watch. That's Jamie in Medicine Horn. Made a man miss at the line of scrimmage. Gets out wide, stiff arm, and then throws by. Hunter Clark says, get off me, into the end zone. Caxor back deep again. They line up to go for two. Caxor rolling to his right. Doesn't find anybody. He's sacked 24. By Adam Monkfold. That's a big-time answer by Scotland Minnow, as they get a big-time sack to keep them ahead, 14-12. Minute 20 left on the scoreboard. We're going to be back in 30 seconds on Cool 98.3.
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0: Hello and welcome back. Thank you for listening, joining us on a beautiful Friday evening in Lake Andes. Scoring drive there, 13-play, 82-yard scoring drive by the Thunderhawks offense. Capitalize on a 13-yard score from Jamie and Medicine Horn. If you're joining us late, it's been all Thunderhawks here in the second quarter as they've kind of flip-flop. It was all Scotland Minnow in the first quarter. Then back with the Thunderhawks in the second quarter. An exciting game here, 14-12. Minute 20 left to go in the second quarter here. As Thunderhawks have answered and answered beautifully here after early, two early first quarter turnovers. As an answer big time behind the powerful running of Jamie and Medicine Horn. Pasika lining up here to kick it away. Hunter Clark back deep with Keppen. Rolling. Keppen picks it up. Falls on it for Scotland Minnow. And we got a little extracurricular activities here. Refs are going to, they are going to nab him here. As that was number 8, Sam Rouse, getting into it. From the Thunderhawks, getting into it with a Scotland Minnow player there, and that's going to be a penalty on the Thunderhawks. They're going to back him up. just looked like they were locked in a little bit of a battle there. And Thunderhawks feeling good. Getting into a little altercation. Refs pick it up. And they're going to mark off 15 here. Personal foul. Unsportsmanlike. As they're going to mark off 15. Add it to the Scotland Menno drive here.
1: Trappers are going to have the ball first down on the 45-yard line.
0: 45-yard line, 15-yard penalty. That's a killer. Minute 19 left to go. Ball on the 45. Scotland Menno, see if they can answer on what's been all Thunderhawks here in the second quarter. They line up. Andretta in the backfield. Merrick Baith right next to him. He's going to roll to his left, then plants his feet, throws it. Oh, behind Riley Keppen as DeMarche knocks that baby away. Just thrown behind him as he had Keppen. Open, but thrown behind him. There was pressure up the middle by Ty Moss there. As making it tough, Kalen Beener as well. Scotland Menno taking over again. They're up 14-12. Minute 15 left to go. Ball on the 45. See what we can do here. Again, they marked off a 15-yard penalty. Here we go. Andretta in the spread formation. Rolling out to his left, rolling out to his left, looking for a man, doesn't find anybody. Gabe Brose coming up with a big-time tackle for loss. As he's right there, stringing it along beautifully. Staying in defensive position there, making him stretch it out, stretch it out, stretch it out, then attack him. That's a big-time tackle for loss by Gabe Brose. As it's going to be third and about 15, Thunderhawks are going to take a timeout. We'll join them on the break. We'll be back here in 30 seconds. 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

0: We won't take a break. We're going to keep it right here. Again, 57 and a half left to go. 14 to 12 in the ball game. 57 seconds left. 14 to 12. Scotland Menow is up. Third and 15 after a huge stop by Gabe Brose. Thunderhawks take a nice little timeout here, kind of reset the pace here and see if they can come away with a big play and force a turnover on downs. Again, it's third and 15. Scotland Menow with the ball. Jarrett Andretta rolling to his left, Couldn't find anybody, and he takes a big-time sack. They come out in the I formation here. Andretta under center. They fake a handoff. They're going to launch it deep. Hunter Clark, he's got a step. Thrown underneath him. DeMarche with a big knock away, but they're going to get him for pass interference. That ball was underthrown, as that's a tough play. But Hunter Clark with a big-time step. Underthrown, a little pressure up the middle. They're going to get DeMarche. Pass interference, as that is a huge blow to the Thunderhawks defense, looking like they were going to come away with a turnover on downs there. Pass interference is going to make it a first down, or close to it. And it is going to be a first down.
1: After the penalty on the Thunderhawks,
0: 52 seconds left. That's a big breath of life into the Scotland Menow offense, as they did have Hunter Clark open. It was underthrown. Pass interference called. Andretta looking again to Hunter Clark's way. He gets it, slant, he catches it, makes a man miss. He's on the loose, now stepping back, cutting back, back inside, back outside, all the way down to about the 8-yard line. Hunter Clark makes his presence known. We mentioned him in the pregame, 6'3", 160 pounds, and he can really scoot. Polished wide receiver, as they just said, let's stop throwing it deep. Let's just get a slant right to him. Andretta drop back, rifles it right on the numbers to Hunter Clark as he makes a man miss. DeMarche right away and runs all the way down to the 10-yard line. 27 seconds and counting. Andretta under center. Thrown over to throw. Big sack by the Thunderhawks there, along with Grant Wunder. That is a big sack. A force, 14 seconds left at the timeout by Scotland Menow. Oh boy, as what back and forth it has been. We're going to pick it back up on the other side of this break. 30 seconds back here on Cool 98.3.
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0: Back up here at Lake Andes. Andretta drops, he throws it back deep, a fade, ball on the 16, throws it to Hunter Clark, doesn't come away with it there, and Hunter Clark is now down on the field with his helmet off, as he's getting helped up by a coach here. I don't know if he just came down wrong or what happened there. Crawling off the side with Hunter Clark, and Andretta threw a beautiful ball knocked away by DeMarche Webbs. 9 seconds left to go. 14-12. Scotland Menno. Ball on the 16. Third and 16 to go. Nine seconds left. This has been a fun one. Back and forth here.
1: Third down for the Trappers.
0: Andretta. Lining up back deep in the spread formation. Vaith right next to him. He's rolling to the right. Rolling to the right. Doesn't come. Oh, my gosh. It tipped away. Tipped away. And then Micah Gehring comes away with the ball. That was unbelievable. Rolling to his right. Rolling to his right. Threw it. Micah Gehring is tipped up. Edison Horn had a chance at a pick. And then Gehring comes away with it. That was an unbelievable play. Ball is spotted at the four and four. 8 seconds left to go.
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1: Hello and welcome back to Lake Gandy's. I'm Eric Witte with you. Thank you for listening to Cool 98.3. We are here in Lake Gandy's for the homecoming of Trip Delmont Armor Andy Central Dakota Christian Thunderhawks taking on the Scotland Menno Trappers. And boy, it has been an exciting one, no doubt about it. We'll get you caught back up here in the first quarter. It was Scotland Menno taken away. Early score. Play of 15-yard score by Murek Vaith. Then, after that, Scotland Menno again. 9-play, 45-yard, 5-yard lane, Pavel touchdown. Point conversion was good by Riley Keppen. Then it flips over to the Thunderhawks of TDA ACDC. As they got it started, it was a 5-play, 71-yard, 55-yard scamper for 6 for Jamian Medicine Horn. Didn't have the 2-point conversion there. And then it was the big dog. 13-play, 82-yard scoring drive capped off with a 13-yard scamper for 6 again. Jamie and Medicine Horn. No 2-point. That gets us to the final score of 14-12. Had a little bit of technical issues there where you couldn't hear me. It was 1.8 left in the first half. Scotland Menno going in on the 6. Jarrett Andretta launches up, rolling to his right, launches up to Hunter Clark, who makes the catch, but he was out of bounds. Boy, exciting play here in the first half, as that brings us to 14-12. Again, really close ball game. It started. Scotland Menno got on the gas quick. Thunderhawks stuck in mud. 2 turnovers early in the first quarter, and then they crank it up behind the legs of Jamie and Medicine Horn. Let's get you some stats here for Trip Delmont Armor and Central Dakota Christian Thunderhawks. 179-yard total, 134 on the ground, 45 passing yards, 2 turnovers, but again, 2 touchdowns, no extra points. Flipping over to Scotland Menno, 142 total, 42 rushing, 100 yards passing. That's 1 turnover for Scotland Menno Trappers. 2 touchdowns, and they did complete 1 2-point try by Riley Keppen, and that gets us 14-12. It's been a good one here for Lake Gandy's Dakota Christian. Trip Delmont Arbor, the Thunderhawks, as they take on the Scotland Menno Trappers. 2:28 left to go in halftime here. We're going to get you caught up on area scores all over. We'll get started. Got a good one brewing. Parkston, Platte Geddes, 8-6, end of the first half. Hamlin, number 5 Hamlin, taking on Britton Hecla. Again, this is a 9AA. Hamlin up 20-6. Receiving votes, Garrettson up 20-6, under a minute left to go in the second quarter. Number 2, Bonhomme, all over the Gregory Gorillas, I think they are now, 47-6. Receiving votes, Hanson, 22 over number 4, Viberg Hurley, end of the first half. Good one there. Number 2, Wall, takes on Lee Deadwood. It's 20-0. 6 minutes left in the second quarter. We'll transition to 9A as number 3, Warner, takes on North Central. 10-0, end of the first half. Good one brewing there. Receiving votes, Harriet Selby, 14-7, 5 minutes left in the second quarter. Kimball Whitelake up 20-0 over Soli Buttes, minute left in the second quarter. 27-0, Alcester Hudson over Irene Wakanda, 5 minutes left in the second quarter. We switch over, 9B now, number 5, Coleman Egan, 42-0 over Gayville Vollen. Freeman,

For Chester area, it's final 60-8. Number 4, Avon, up big, 34-0 over Burke. And we got Arlington over Sunshine Bible Academy, 48-0. Switch over. Let's go to 11B now. We got receiving votes. Clark Willow Lake up 16-8 on Sioux Valley. 2 minutes left in the second quarter.

0: second quarter. 11A now. Receiving votes, Canton up 7-0. Start of the third quarter. Number four, West Central, takes on receiving votes Dakota Valley. They're up 16-0. Under 1 minute left in the second quarter. Millbank over receiving votes Tri-Valley, 13-0. And Sioux Falls Christian takes on number two. That's number one versus number two. Sioux Falls Christian up 17-0. 1 minute left in the second quarter. Another good one brewing in 11A. Number five, Madison, takes on number three, Del Rapids. 14-0. Madison is up. Catch on 11AA here quick. Mitchell, the Colonels, taking on Brookings. They're up 21-7. End of the first half. T area, number four, takes on number two, Huron. T area up 28-19. Receiving votes, Watertown up 12. Spearfish over Spearfish, 12-0. End of the first half. Number three, Yankton, all over Aberdeen Central, 27-3. We'll check on the big boys quick. Number two, Brandon Valley, take on Bellevue West, Nebraska. They're up 3-0. End of the first. Sioux Falls Roosevelt, 27-0 over Stevens. The big dog in 11 AAA, 14-0. Sioux Falls Lincoln over O'Gorman. Again, thank you for joining us here on a beautiful Friday evening in Lake Andes. Stats were brought to you by my mother, Hallie Whitty, listening at home. Thank you, Hallie Whitty. That's a big, big time Hallie Whitty connection there for the stats. Thank you for that. Again, we're here, Trip Delmont Armor, Andes Central Dakota Christian, taking on the Scotland Menno Trappers. Got a minute and a half here left in halftime, as boy has it been a good one. It's been near misses for Scotland Menno, the Trappers, in the second quarter, as boy they started off hot. Again, we'll take you back through it here. It started the scoring, 8-play 45 yard scoring drive, 15 yard scamper by Murek Vaith. It was met by two turnovers by the Thunderhawks, and then Scotland Menno punches in a 9-play, 45-yard touchdown drive. Capper, 5-yard touchdown by Lane Pavel. Thunderhawks flipping the script. 55-yard scamper by Jamie and Medicine Horn, and a 13-yard score to get us 14-6. Excitement at the end of the first half saw Hunter Clark, big-time receiver, coming down with the ball from Jared Andretta with 1.5 seconds left to go. He's out of bounds. Keeps us gridlocked right here, 14-12, as we are ready for second half kickoff here. Thank you for joining us on a Friday evening, beautiful Friday evening here in Lake Andes. And thank you, everyone around, listening to Cool 98.3. 10 seconds, ref is going to make us wait the whole entire time. Everybody's on the field ready to go. Again, 14-12. Second half, getting ready to kick off, as boy, it has been a great one here. Big time crowd, people all over the place. Again, it is Lake Andes, Trip Delmont Armor, Andes Central, Dakota Christian, and the Thunderhawks. It is their homecoming as they take on Scotland Menno Trappers. Here we go, we're getting ready. Second half kickoff. Thank you for joining on Cool 98.3.
1: Here we go for the start of the second half.
0: JV and Pasika ready to kick it. Kepin and Clark back to receive it. This has been a great one. Let's keep it going in the second half. Thank you for joining us. Bombs away is the kickoff. Kepin, he gets it. Running right up the middle. Now he cuts it out to the right. Met by DeMarche Webbs right there. Big time hit. DeMarche knocks him down on the 32-yard line. Big-time open field tackle.
1: Down for the Trappers.
0: This has been an exciting one. Big hits left and right here as the Scotland Menno Trappers get ready to take over on offense. A lot of Jared Andretta. Hunter Clark has had near misses, over the top, underthrown balls. They get it to him on a slant, his big connection in the early first half. See what they can do here in the second half now. Andretta under center, eye behind him. Pavel and Guerin. Guerin gets it right behind Pavel. He gets out to the left. Now he can scoot. Is he going to go? He's at the 50, the 40. Losing his balance, he's at the 30, the 20. He regains it all the way home. First play from scrimmage. as that's a Scotland Menno Trapper touchdown.

0: Micah Gehring right behind Lane Pavel, as that's a big-time scamper for six. Keep in mind, Micah Gehring, 6'3", 170 pounds. He ran behind his pads there, cut it to the outside, and he was gone. Even lost his balance, regained it all the way home, as that's a Scotland Minnow touchdown. Big answer right out of the gates for Scotland Minnow Trappers. Ball was on the 32-yard line there. Quick math, that's a 68-yard scamper for six from Gehring. He's keeping it right here. Andretta under center. They're going to go for two. Eye behind him. Fake handoff. It's Clark on a slant. He catches it. Little thrown behind him, but excellent catch. That's a two-point conversion. 22-12 now, 11:41, third quarter. We're going to be back in 30 seconds from Lake Andes. Thank you for listening. Cool 98.3.
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0: Welcome back to Lake Andes. It's the Scotland Minnow Trappers taking on the TDA ACDC Thunderhawks. We just missed a big one. One play, if you're just joining us now, it was a one-play drive, 68-yard scoring drive by Micah Gehring. Two-point converted on a pass from Andretta to Clark. Simple slant right across the middle there. Catches it, makes it our score, 22-12, 11:41 left in the third quarter. Micah Gehring cut it out the outside, falling behind Lane Pavel as he takes it all the way home. 68-yard scoring drive there for the Trappers. We got number 44 set up to kick it away. That's Garrett Lear, 5'11", 285 pounds, as he's going to bang this baby all the way down here. Medicine Horn and Pasika back to receive it. See if we can get some lightning coming the other way from the Thunderhawks here. Garrett Lear bangs it, baby, all the way down. Medicine Horn, line drive kick. He's got some room to move. Coming out to his left. Can he make a man miss? He gets away from one. Dragging tacklers, all the way to the 32-yard line is Jamie and Medicine Horn, as they're going to start it right there on the 32-yard line.
4: For the Trappers, first down for the Thunderhawks.
0: Again, Medicine Horn got the kick, line drive kick from Garrett Lear. Cuts it out to the left, running away, makes a man miss. Ball at the 32-yard line. Here we go. Caxor in there. Pasika, Medicine Horn, and Gabe Bros are the wingbacks there. They hand it straight forward right behind his line, who gets a big hole. Medicine Horn, that's a great start to a drive. That's an M&M Construction first down, as that's a big-time run by Medicine Horn. Behind Ty Moss, Oakley Spans, and Kaylor Beener. Remember, coach called them the Burgers, as he ran right behind them, untouched, right to about 5 yards, carries it the rest of the way, gets a big-time first down. Ball on the 48-yard line. Caxor back deep, Medicine Horn behind him. Run a little counter. Oh, met in the backfield. That is Adam Monkfold all over Medicine Horn, as he doesn't get loose that time. Monkfold, 6'5", 195, the senior. Comes away with a big tackle for loss there. Looks like they were setting up a little counter pull action, trying to get bodies in front of Medicine Horn. Monkfold not sold on the read option. He stays home, punches it right down there. That's a loss. Second and 11. 10:28 left to go. 22-12. Thunderhawks trying to answer the Scotland Minnow Trappers offense here. Caxor receives it. Got time. Dropping back. Looking to throw it. Steps into it. He's got a man, catches it. That's a big-time curl caught And that is number eight, Sam Rouse, sophomore, 6'3", 173 pounds, as that's a big-time grab. Oh, baby, got up in the air, went and got it from Caxor there, as he kind of took an awkward step, getting pressure, did have time, took a step, launched it up there. Sam Rouse comes down with it. That's a great play. Sets up the Thunderhawks here on the 40 going in. Caxor with him. Medicine Horn behind him now. Gets the snap. Drop backs again. He's feeling it. Launches it. Loads it up deep. Oh, my gosh. That's Hunter Clark. He comes away with a huge pick as now he's returning it. He's at the 50. Waiting for blockers in front. He jumps over a big block. Flags all over the place here. As it looked like we had illegal block in the back on the return. We also might have had pass interference here. Holy cow, a lot to sort out as that was a big-time interception by Hunter Clark as he took it away from Bennett Erlickson and returned it all the way to about the 34-yard line of the Thunderhawks. Again, we got a player down here in the backfield. Looks like it might be cramps. I don't want to speculate, though, as they sent out the coaches here to check on it. Again, we had multiple flags. One before the catch, and then we had two on the return there. Refs meeting in the middle, talking it over. Again, our crew is a Yankton crew. Tony Bestie, Drew Lawrence, Peyton Mueller, the white hat, Trey Cryer, and Mark Reichen. Meeting in the middle, all of them meeting in the middle, trying to clean this play up here and see what we got going on. White hat now ready to call it. We're going to get the official stance on it here. Again, Peyton Mueller. So we got holding. That penalty's declined. Block in the back on the returning team. They're going to add that on. It's a first down for Scotland Menno. Block in the back. Interception stays and stands for Hunter Clark as he pulled it away from Bennett Erlickson. As Tate Caxor dropping back, had Bennett Erlickson down the field. Hunter Clark jumps over top, takes it away. That's a big-time momentum changer. He returns it all the way to the 38-yard line. They do get block in the back, and they're going to back him up. All of that to say, Scotland Menno Trappers football, ball on the 48-yard line going in. Again, big-time turnover. Thunderhawks had it rolling, moving the ball. Scotland Menno, Hunter Clark, said that name again in the pregame, and he's been a star here so far. Him and Medicine Horn, watching those two go back and forth, has been fun to watch here tonight. As again, Scotland Menno with a big-time pick here. Player still down, dealing with, looks like, cramps. We're going to kick it to a break here. Right back. Thank you for listening to Eric Witte on Cool 98.3. 30 seconds.
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0: Thank you for joining us back here. You're listening to Cool 98.3. That was Bennett Erlickson getting carried off the field. Didn't put a lot of pressure on that leg. God, hope he's okay. As he's off the field now, and we have it set up. Scotland Menno takes over. Ball on the 48. It's Andretta under center. Eye behind him. Micah Gehring, they hand it off to again. He bounces out to the left, gets a stiff arm. He's out of bounds. Looks about a gain about five. Good start by the Scotland Menno Trappers.
4: About 5 yards on the play.
0: Again, it was Thunderhawks on the move. Big time interception. Return the other way. We had a block in the back that got us to the 48. And now the Trappers take over. with a first gain from Micah Gehring. 9:25 left to go. Trappers up 22-12 on the Thunderhawks here. Second and five, ball on the 44. Andretta hands it off. Late looked like a false start. Does that look kind of out of sorts there from the beginning? It's going to be. False start. Andretta in the eye. Pavel right behind him was going to hand it right off to Pavel. Straight forward. Ref says no dice. We're backing him up. That's a false start. As now it's second and 11. 9:22 to go. Again, seeing if the Scotland Minnow Trappers can capitalize off a big Hunter Clark interception. Thunderhawks had it rolling on offense. And now they need an answer from their defense. Here we go. Andretta takes his time, rolling to the line of scrimmage. Again, I formation behind him. Looks like he's making a check. He's going to hand it off to Gehring again. Bounces it out to the left. Got a man dragging along. Boy, doesn't get much, but he got a lot out of that two-yard scamper. Micah Gehring with a stiff arm, getting hooked by his jersey. Looked like Gabe Bros there on the tackle. But, man, Micah Gehring making every bit of that two-yard gain last for as long as he could. 8:56 left to go here in the third quarter. Third and nine. Scotland Minnow looking to capitalize off of a Hunter Clark interception. The Thunderhawks looking to answer for their offense here, see if they can get off the field. Third and nine, 8:40 left to go and counting in the third quarter. Andretta strolling up to the line, Mr. Cool in the I formation. Hunter Clark in, rolling to the right. Micah Gehring, they hand it off to the left, and now he's got juice as he's loose all the way down, 20-10-5, touchdown, Micah Gehring. They sold it on Hunter Clark, orbit motion behind the line of scrimmage, and it was a straight handoff. He follows Lane Pavel right up the gut there. Micah Gehring taking it about 40 yards for six as they do capitalize off the Hunter Clark interception. And then they use the deception of Hunter Clark on the orbit motion and then follow right behind Lane Pavel and that big offensive front of Jackson Stabner, Colton Beer, and Garrett Lear. Gets him into the end zone. Score currently 28-12, 8:19 left to go in the third quarter. Keeping it right here, Jared Andretta, they're going for two again. Line up in the I formation. Hunter Clark in the sniffer position. They just go toss left. Toss left, gets around the corner. That's a big time touchdown. Two-point conversion. My apologies, Ryder Hawk there, number 21. They just toss it right to him, the 6'2", sophomore. Toss it to the left. Two-point conversion is good. That makes our score 30-12, Scotland Minnow Trappers. 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We're going to keep it right here in the booth. Where small towns gather, traditions grow, and Friday night lights shine bright. Core Trust Bank is proud to support hometown football and communities behind it. Thank you, Core Trust Bank, as you're with listening to the Frontier Motors broadcast booth in the Eggland Co-op Game of the Week. It's Trip Delmont Armor, the Andy Central Dakota Christian, Thunderhawks taking on the Scotland Minnow Trappers. As it's been a good one here so far, Scotland Minnow Trappers, they get a big pick by their star player, Hunter Clark. Takes it down about the 48. They get a first down, and it's about a 38-yard scamper by Micah Gehring as he follows right behind Lane Pavel. They get a touchdown, answer it, and then it is a toss to Ryder Hauk. On the two-point conversion, makes our score 30-12, 8:19 left to go in the third quarter. Getting set now, Garrett Lear ready to kick it away. As he gets set up, again, 30-12, 8:19 left to go. As he booms it away. Jamie Medicine Horn, he's got it. He throws it to Javian Pasika. on the left side, makes a man miss. Now he's got juice. Can he get away from a man? Almost makes it a spectacular return as he's brought down by Riley Keppen. Oh, Medicine Horn gets the return from Garrett Lear, catches it, runs up to the right a little bit. He launches it to the left as Javian Pasika, making a man miss, gets all the way to the 46-yard line of the Thunderhawks here. Great start here. Need a little positive momentum for the Thunderhawks here. Got to have a big score. Got to answer right now. 8:09 left to go. First and 10, ball on the 46. Spread formation. Tate Kaczor under center. They hand it off to Medicine Horn. He's met in the backfield by Lane Pavel and Jackson Stabner.
4: On the stop in the backfield.
0: And Adam Munkvold, as they don't get much out of that. Loss of about three. We'll call it four. Second and 14. 7:45 to go. Thunderhawks looking to answer. The Scotland Minnow Trappers. Kaczor back deep again. Medicine Horn behind him. Pasika out wide along with Bros. Gets the snap, drops back, loading from his back foot. He throws it up. Andretta almost comes down with the pick there again.
4: Pass incomplete.
0: Through the outstretched hands of Sam Rouse. Almost into Andretta. As it feels like the Thunderhawks looking for a little bit of an answer here. Third and 14. Need a little magic here for TDA ACDC Thunderhawks. 7:26 to go. Score 30-12. Scotland Minnow Trappers. Three receivers to the right. Kaczor in the backfield. Medicine Horn behind him. Medicine Horn comes up. He's going to block. Andretta dropping back. Nowhere to go. It's going to be the bookend sacks of Adam Munkvold and Brooks Schoenfisch. The two ends as they meet in the middle at Kaczor. That's a sack for the Scotland Minnow Trappers. Big time loss on the play. Fourth and about 20 to go as they're going to bring on the punting unit. Again, big time sack by the Scotland Minnow Trappers. The two bookends, they meet in the middle and sack Tate Kaczor. Bennett Erlickson back to punt it away. Good to see him back on his feet. Oh, they're trying to fake play. Snap to the up man, Tate Kaczor, as he launches it to Grant Wunder, just out of his hands. He had a step. Oh, incomplete pass, little trickery. As the Thunderhawks looking to kind of flip the field and surprise them to no avail. Scotland Minnow is going to take over. Ball on the 33-yard line for Scotland Minnow Trappers. Tried a little up fake, little sauce there for the Thunderhawks. Don't come away with it. As we're going to take a heat timeout here, we're going to be back in 30 seconds on Cool 98.3.
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0: Pick it back up here again from the Frontier Motors broadcast booth. I'm Eric Witte. Thank you for joining us on an awesome football Friday evening from Lake Gandese. Trip Delmont Armor and East Central Dakota Christian taking on the Scotland Minnow Trappers as their offense is on the field looking to move again. Andretta gets the snap. Hunter Clark in a little motion to the left. They pitch it to him. He's rolling to the left, waiting for his blockers. Cuts it back. Gets a couple here. A lot of work, a lot of running to the outside. They just pitch it to that man, Hunter Clark, as he's been active tonight.
4: Beaner on the stop.
0: Big bad Kalon Beaner got the stop there on the active Hunter Clark.
4: About a 2-yard gain.
0: Looking at that little sniffer position. Again, off off kilter there, sent him in orbit motion behind the I formation of Pavel and Micah Gehring. They just pitch it to him with a host of blockers out in front. Good stop there by the Thunderhawks. Second and 9, ball on the 31. 5:52 to go. 30-12 for the Scotland Minnow Trappers. Andretta eyeing up, making checks here at the line, gets under center. He snaps it, he does. Hands it off to Gehring to the left. Gehring cuts back, making a good gain there. It's going to be gain of about 5. It's going to be a third and short here for Scotland Minnow as they are looking to kind of run the clock here. Again, they are up 30-12, 5:24 and counting. Third and about 1, a long one here, as they have been on the move and active. What was an exciting first half has been met by the road grader, that is Scotland Minnow, here in this third quarter. Andretta, the I formation behind him. They hand it off to Lane Pavel, straight behind the Burgers.
4: 34 on the carry.
0: Straight behind his offensive line, Lane Pavel gets a big push there. That's Jackson Stabner, Garrett Lear, and Colton Burley. He just follows right behind those big boys up front. And that's Lane Pavel with a big-time first down for Scotland Minnow Trappers. 4:45 and counting left to go in the third quarter. Scotland Minnow Trappers, they are on the move. Again, 30-12 is our score here in beautiful Lake Gandese. Taking their time, strolling to the line of scrimmage. Again, they are in their eye set, looking to grind the clock out here. Andretta gets the snap, hands it off to Gehring. Off to the right side, big tackle there by Medicine Horn.
4: On the carry, Gehring, Medicine Horn, the first one to get to him.
0: Medicine Horn on the big stop there. As he gets him down, no gain on the play for Gehring, who's been active here in the second half for the Scotland Minnow Trappers.
4: It's going to be second down for the Trappers.
0: 3:54 left to go, 30-12, second and 10, ball on the 19, Scotland on their way in here. See if Thunderhawks can answer. Running out of time, third quarter, Andretta again. Coming up underneath center, meets with Schoenfisch in the backfield to discuss something there. Back on the line he goes. Looks like they're going to bring pressure. Looked like it was going to be a play action pass to Hunter Clark. Stopped. It's going to be a false start on the offense.
4: On the Trappers, 5 yards.
0: False start. Getting them stuck in mud here. Second and 15, 3:30 left to go in the third quarter. Andretta runs to the sideline, gets the call from coach, coming right back out there. Whoa, we just lost power here. As all lights go out, everything is blown here. Not sure what happened. As we'll be back in 60 seconds from beautiful Lake Andes, you're listening to Cool 98.3.
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0: Thank you and welcome back to beautiful Lake Gandese. It's a blackout currently as all the lights in the stadium, everything in the on the fans, everything on the field, it is pitch black out here right now. We're trying to get it figured out. In the meantime, we'll go ahead, check area scores for you. Starting in the big guys, 11-AAA here. Sioux Falls, Washington taking on Rapid City Central. They're up 28-0. That score is final. Brandon Valley locked in a battle with Bellevue West, Nebraska. 4 minutes left in the third, 7-3 for Bellevue. Sioux Falls Roosevelt all over Rapid City Stevens, 33-6. The big game, number five, Old Gorman takes on Sioux Falls Lincoln. They're locked in a Donnybrook. 3 minutes left in the second quarter. Tie ball game there. In double A, Mitchell up big, 21-7. 5 minutes left in the third quarter. That game at the Q, Joe Quinnell Field. Good start for the Colonels. T area. Ooh, that is a close game. Number four, T area versus number two Huron. 35-32. T area up. 1 minute left in the fourth quarter. Receiving votes, Watertown up 19-7 over receiving votes, Spearfish. And number three, Yankton, up on 27-3. Still says the end of the first half for that one. Let's go to 11A now. Again, as they're trying to now light the field with lights from the cars on the side. Thanks, fellas. Don't think that's going to work, though. Keep working on it here for the lights. Again, we'll keep the score at 11A here. Receiving votes, Canton, 7-0 over Vermilion. 1 minute left in the third quarter. Number four, West Central, all over receiving votes, Dakota Valley, 30-0, 7 minutes left in the third. Milbank taking on receiving votes, Tri-Valley, 21-7. And number two, St. Tommy Moore, all over Belfouche. The Broncos of Belfouche, 43-0. The big game, number one, Sioux Falls Christian taking on number two, Lennox, 17-0, 8 minutes left in the third. And number five, Madison versus number three, Del Rapids. 14-7, Madison over Del Rapids at the moment. Switching it to 11B now. If you're just joining us, we are in blackout here at Lake Gandees. People scurrying, trying to figure this out here. As the scoreboard is off, lights are off, everything in the stadium is off. We have people in the parking lot trying to turn on their lights from the cars. Everyone kind of wondering what's going on here as we continue on. 11B score. 14-7, Beersford over Groton area. Mobridge Pollock, 22-0 over Mount Vernon Plank. 8 minutes left to go in the third quarter. Wagner over Hot Springs. We were there last week. It's 14-3. Receiving votes, Clark Willow Lake up 16-8 over number five, Sioux Valley. Still says end of the first half for that one. Number four, Duel, playing McCook Central Montrose, 7-0, 9 minutes left in the fourth. Kind of a defensive battle going on there. Number three winner, oh boy, the Winter Warriors as they are rolling, 46-0 over Miller Highmore Herald, 6 minutes left in the third. Number two, St. Tommy Moore over 43-0. We already covered it. Okay, 9AA. Sioux Falls Lutheran, locked in gridlock, 14-14 with Baltic, 4 minutes left in the third. Hill City in Stanley County, 20-20, 6 minutes left in the third. The big one, number one, Parkston versus Platte Geddes. Number three is 22-6, has Parkston up 22-6 over Platte Geddes. Number five, Hamlin, take on receiving votes, Britton Hecla, 26-14. And receiving votes, Garrettson, 29 over Bridgewater, Emery Ethan, 6 minutes left in the third. Rounding out 9AA here, we got number two, Bonholm, 55-6 over Gregory. And receiving votes, Hanson in a close one over Viberg Hurley, 30-26. 3 minutes left to go in the third quarter. We move on, 9A. We just got power back in the station here. Are we getting close? Everyone here is hopeful for football to continue here on a Friday night. Again, blackout city here on the field and on the fans here. We have light in the crow's nest, but other than that, it is completely pitch black. We continue on, 9A. Number three, Warner taking on North Central, 17-0. DeSmit, 26 over Canastota, nothing. Phillip taking on Harding County Bison. 34-6. Start of the fourth quarter in that one. Receiving votes, Harriet Selby area, number four. They have 14. Lemon McIntosh, 7. 5 minutes left in the second. Centerville, 24. Elkton Lake Benton, 20. 3 minutes left in the third quarter. Kimball White Lake, 22. Soli Buttes, 14. 7 minutes left in the third quarter. Alcester Hudson still says it's in the first half there, 27-0 over Irene Wakanda. Lyman, 20. Corsica Stickney, 8. 9 minutes left in the fourth quarter. And 14-8 is a final. Castlewood over Howard. As we move on to 9B, number 5, Coleman Egan, 42. Gayville Vollen, nothing. Freeman, all over Chester area, 60-8. That is final. Avon, all over the Avon Pirates as they look tough this year. 54-0. That one is final over Burke. Number 3, Warner over North Central, 17-0. Hitchcock, Tulare, 27. Northwestern, 6. And Arlington, Sunshine Bible Academy. We got Arlington, 48 over Sunshine Bible Academy, nothing. Ooh, close one. Wilmot, 34. Iroquois, Lake Preston, 30. 34-30 in that one. Gettysburg, 34. Woolsey Westington, nothing. 7 minutes left to go in the third. Number 1, Del Rapids, St. Mary. They roll Oldham, Ramona, Rutland, 62-12, as that one is final. Number 2, Wall. End of the first half, 20-0. Over lead Deadwood in a tough contest there. Again, it is blackout dark here. We're going to take another 60-second timeout. You're listening to Eric Whitty and Cool 98.3. See if we can get these lights back and going and get your Friday back going with some football here. 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
0: Thank you for joining us on a football Friday night in South Dakota. We're in beautiful Lake Gandees, where it is still pitch black dark out here as everyone is scurrying around trying to figure out what is the deal with the lights. It looks like I see a flicker from the stadium lights up there. Hopefully we get them back here shortly. Let's look ahead to next week here. We'll talk about the Scotland Highlanders, Lady Highlander Volleyball. September 1st, they take on. They're at home. They play Alcester Hudson. And September 3rd, they're on the road for Canastota JV. They're Canastota JV at 6, varsity to follow. Hey, and September 12th, Scotland Meadow Middle School Football Jamboree, if you're in the area. 10 a.m. is the start on that, September 12th. Menno Wolves Volleyball, September 1st, the Lady Wolves. Tuesday, they're at Trip Delmont Armor, 4 p.m., 5 p.m. is the start time for that. Let's put it on the field here for our Trip Delmont Armor Andy Central Dakota Christian Thunderhawks. Next week, they take on the Burke Cougars. They're at Burke. Kickoff is 7 p.m. Scotland Menno. Next week, they're at Bon Home, the Cavaliers, who, again, were winning big earlier. That, again, is next week, 7 p.m. kickoff for that. Where will I be? Where in the world is Eric Whitty on Cool 98.3? Don't worry, I'll tell you. We're going to be at a big game, Parkston Trojans. We're going to be in Parkston, Bridgewater, Emory, Ethan at Parkston. Kickoff, 7 p.m. Yeah, that is, again, next Friday. Again, it is still pitch black dark. We're going to stretch for time, as they say in the biz. Do I know what I'm going to talk about? No way, Jose. But we're going to be with you the whole way here. Let's get you caught back up on the scores of this game. Again, 30-12, Scotland Menno on their way in to score again here. But in the third quarter, and again, it was locked in gridlock there. It was a tough battle. Started off with Scotland Menno as they got the scoring. Started early. 8-play, 45-yard touchdown scoring drive there as Scotland got on the board, and that's in the first quarter. Two turnovers in the first quarter by the Thunderhawks offense. Scotland able to capitalize as they punch it in. 9-play, 45-yard drive behind Elaine Pavel. 5-yard score and 2 points by Riley Keppen. Then in the second quarter, Thunderhawks got rolling here. It was a 5-play, 71-yard scamper, 71-yard scoring drive. Most of that by Jamian Medicine Horn. 55-yard score. They did not get the two-point conversion. That kept us at 14-6. And then the Thunderhawks again, as they answer again. It was a 13-play, 82-yard scoring drive, capped off with a 13-yard scamper for 6 for Jamian Medicine Horn. No two-point play as there was a sack by Monkbold on that two-point conversion. Then we flip it over. So it's 14-12 coming out of half. Third quarter, we were ready for a close battle here, a Donnybrook, as they say in the biz. And Scotland Menno got the opening kickoff. It was a 1-play, 68-yard score by Micah Gehring. 2 point capitalized on by Hunter Clark. That stretched the lead 22-12. And then there was another pick by Hunter Clark again. Thunderhawks trying to answer. They could not capitalize. Again, another big long run. 5-play, 48-yard scoring drive, capped off by 38-yard touchdown by Micah Gehring. Ryder Hawk punches in the 2-point conversion. That gets us to our score of 30-12. Scotland Menno on their way back in, and there is life. Hallelujah from the football gods above. We have light on the field in Lake Andes. We're back, going to be close to football action here, as there's been a lot of activity and a lot of people working hard trying to get the lights back on the field, as we had pretty close to about a 15-minute delay there. But lights back on. We're going to get close to football action here once these lights get fired up. Again, we're in beautiful Lake Gandese, and it's homecoming for the Thunderhawks here. I'll say the name again. Trip Delmon Armor. Andy Central Dakota Christian. Love saying those names. TDAACDC, the Thunderhawks, as they're taking on Scotland Menno Trappers. Again, we were in blackout here for about 15-minute delay, and now we're going to pick it back up. Football is almost upon us again, as we're getting the lights rolling here and the stadium coming back to life. We're going to take a quick 30-second break and be back with you on the other side, hopefully continuing our Friday football evening with you. Thank you for listening. 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
0: Again, thank you for joining us here. My name's Eric Witte, and thank you for joining us on a Football Friday on Cool 98.3. We have life back in the stadium. The lights are officially back on. Everything looks like it is up and operational. Again, this is the Agland Co-op Game of the Week. TDA ACDC Thunderhawks taking on the Scotland Menno Trappers. We get the official sign from the ref. We are ready for some football back here in Lake Andes after about a 15-minute delay, lighting issues. There was a big pop, and then boom, it was lights out here. still working on the stadium or on the scoreboard here. Lights back on. Everybody warming up. Looks like we're getting ready again for football. Again, kind of a challenging deal here for the kids, you know, trying to gather back up. Again, they're kind of basically restarting their pregame routines here, just trying to stay loose and stay active so that we can close this game out in beautiful Lake Gandese. Again, the weather early. It was about 90-something degrees, 91 degrees here for a football Friday. Cooled off brilliantly. It's about 75 degrees now and getting us closer to that ever closer feeling of it being about 65 and beautiful weather here in fall football. Bet a good one here as these two have been battling left and right, both looking for their first wins on the year. Score right now 30-12 for the Scotland Menlo Trappers. As it's kind of been quarter by quarter. You know, it started with Scotland Menlo Trappers in the first quarter, taking control of that quarter, and then it flipped on its head. TDA, ACDC, the Thunderhawks, they came out stormy behind the legs of Jamie and Medicine Horn. And then again in the third quarter now, it's been Scotland Menlo, the Trappers. They are on their way in. Ball is placed on the 29-yard line going in for the Scotland Menlo Trappers. We got the scoreboard back. 3:31 left to go. As we finally get that ever-longing whistle from the ref that says, hey, boys, let's go back to work here. It's Friday. It's football Friday. Thank you for spending time with us as you have witnessed me stretching for time on cool 98.3. We're happy to have you, and it's a beautiful time. I can always stretch when it's football Friday. It's like a warm blanket, warm hug being placed around you on a beautiful Friday night. Thank you for listening to us here. Got the scoreboard back. Players are starting to now jog back on the field. We get the official whistle from our white hat official, and baby, we're back. Thank you to the crew here around for Lake Andes as they have been busting their tails trying to get the game back going here. And we are officially back in action. Here we go. Thank you for staying with us here on Cool 98.3. 30-12, 3:31 left to go. Second and 15, ball on the 24-yard line. Andretta in the backfield gets a fake handoff. Looking, rolling to the left. He sets up to throw. Now he pulls it down again, rolling to his left. Gets forced out of bounds by big bad Ty Moss. That was a long way for Ty Moss to stroll out there. Keep in mind, that's Ty Moss, 6'1", 295, as he scampers from the middle of the field, following Jarrett Andretta all the way over to the far side of the field and force him out of bounds. Loss of about two there, third and 12. That's great hustle by Ty Moss. I love to see that from the big fella. Here we go, Andretta in the I formation. Gehring behind him, gets a snap, dropping back. He's looking to that man, Hunter Clark. Does he come away with it? No, incomplete pass. Hunter Clark looks like he might be dealing with some sort of cramp situation there. Limping off to the side, but he's staying on the field, just kind of walking gingerly as he's going back to the huddle. Big time pass breakup by DeMarche Webbs. Those two have been in battle all night long. As it looks like when they drop back to pass, they're going to one man and one man only, and that's Hunter Clark, that 6'3 senior, 160 pounds, as he is fun to watch. Here we go. Scotland Menlo line up in the spread now. They're going to go for it on 4th and 12. Ball on the 20. Kind of confused here, moving guys around. Brooks Schoenfisch transferring over to the other side. They get it out quick to Kepin. Kepin makes a move. He makes a man miss. He gets out wide right at the line, almost into the end zone. Oh, boy. Riley Kepin shot out of a cannon as that was just a little bubble throw right out to the side. They came out and spread. Different look than how they got down there. Kepin catches it, cuts it inside, runs back out to the pylon, dives for it, doesn't quite get there, as now it's Scotland Menlo set up to punch one in here. Ball on about the three. Andretta line up under center. They're in the I formation. They just give it right ahead to Micah Gehring. He runs right behind Brooks Schoenfusch, and that is a touchdown. Scotland Menno Trappers right behind the big fellas of Colton Beerley, Jackson Stabner, and Gehring.

0: Garrett Lear finishing off a big-time block there by Brooke Schoenfisch as it's Micah Gehring, number 17, plunges into the end zone for Scotland Minnow Trappers, getting our score right now to 36-12. Left to go in the third quarter. Scotland Minnow, they line up. They're going to go ahead, go for two here again. Come up in the eye. Hunter Clark to the left there. They just throw it left to Micah Gehring. It's a sprint to the corner. Nobody home. He's going to get a two-point score there. 38-12, 2:55 left to go in the third quarter. Big time touchdown drive. We're going to be back in 30 seconds. Thank you for listening on Cool 98.3.
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0: Thank you for joining us here in beautiful Lake Andes. 38-12, 2:55 left to go. It has Scotland Minnow Trappers up. That was a six-play, 29-yard scoring drive as we picked it up after the blackout there. Finished off with a three-yard plunge into the end zone by Micah Gehring, capped off again by a toss to the same Micah Gehring for 2 points there. Gets us to our final score of 38-12. Scotland Minnow, this has been their quarter here as they have been in control behind the powerful running, swift running of Micah Gehring and behind that big burly offensive line of Jackson Stabner, Garrett Lear, and Colton Beerley. Here we go now, Garrett Lear, 5'11", 285, set to boom it away as he does a little squib up the middle. DeMarche Webbs picks it up, makes a man miss, and now he's up the middle, making another man miss. Juke and jiving his way up to about the 42-yard line. Good return by DeMarche Webbs. Nice little squib kick there by Garrett Lear. As DeMarche, the man who can pick it up and go, and he made a couple trappers miss there on a good return. Ball on the 42-yard line here. Here we go, Thunderhawks. Let's make some action here. Need an answer. Big score here would be awesome for the Thunderhawks. 2:49 to go, 38-12. It's Caxor back deep. Medicine Horn behind him. Hands it off to Medicine Horn. Powerful running again.
3: Medicine Horn on the carry.
0: Gets a good gain of about five. As correction, we have Sean Hinckley in the game now. Sean Hinckley, number three, the junior, 6'3", 165 pounds. Made an appearance earlier in the game. Now he's back in, taking over for Caxor. Pasika, Medicine Horn, and Bros in the backfield with Hinckley. Hand it off to Medicine Horn again. Make a man miss, make another man miss. As he's close to the first down gain there. That was Monkfold coming in to clean up the tackle there as he made a bunch of players miss there.
3: Third down and about two.
0: Good running by Medicine Horn again.
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0: As he made Lane Pavel come up limping a little bit as he missed the tackle. Hinckley hands it off to Bros. Right up the middle, Bros makes a man miss. Pass the line to gain and more. Keep running, puff running with a gaggle of tacklers. Oh, Gabe Bros. Terrific, tough running there. As that's going to be an M&M Construction first down for our Thunderhawks here. Minute 27 left to go. 38-12, Scotland Minnow Trappers up big, but Thunderhawks looking to get one in here in the third quarter. That's been dominated by the Scotland Minnow Trappers. Hinckley back deep. Medicine Horn behind him. They just toss it left to Medicine Horn on the left. He's got room to move. Gehring gets away from him, and then he's cleaned up in a big hit. That's number 21, Ryder Hawk.

0: comes in to clean up Medicine Horn as he was hit hard and he is down right now. Oh my goodness, as this crowd falls silent here. Not good for the Thunderhawks as he made a man miss and then was cleaned up by Ryder Hawk. Coach is coming out to look at him here. He's on to his knees. Might have just got hit in the stomach as he does jump back up here, hopping on one leg. Oh boy, I hope that's nothing serious for Medicine Horn, as he has been a tough runner all night here. Looking at his ankle, he gets off to the side, largely under his own power, hopping on one leg, though, doesn't put any pressure on his left ankle. Hopefully that is nothing long-term or going to put him out the rest of the game, as he has been a special runner to watch here tonight. As we pick it back up, Thunderhawks offense keep rolling here, and it's Gabe Bros now lined up behind him. They're just going to hand it off to Bros. Met at the line of scrimmage by number 24, Monkvold. Monkvold, Pavel, and Andretta all in there to make the tackle. Thunderhawks, third down and eight. 19 seconds and counting. Are we going to get a play before the end of the third here? Looks like they're lining up. They're going to try to here. Hinkley sends Kaczor in motion. Big orbit motion around. They fake it, toss right. Then they do give it to Gabe Bros. Third and eight. Looked a little out of sorts there for the Thunderhawks. That's going to run out the clock on the third quarter. But we do have a flag here. We'll keep it here to find out what this flag is. Looked like a little confusing toss to Gabe Bros. It's going to bring up fourth down no matter what here. Let's see what happens here with this penalty. Refs are talking. Thunderhawks don't look too happy about it, as it might be a holding call. Again, still have not had any official decision yet. Looks like it would be a fourth and nine, fourth and eight without the penalty. We're going to go block in the back on the Thunderhawks, as they are now marching over to talk to Coach Tom Sattler to see what he wants to do. Tom Sattler decides to elect to wave that flag off. It's going to be fourth and eight. Fourth and eight, as we are going to flip ends of the field here. We're going to be back in 30 seconds. Thank you for joining us on Cool 98.3.
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0: Thank you for joining us. We pick it back up immediately. It's fourth and eight. Hinkley drops back to pass. He's got time. Looking to load up and throw it. He doesn't. He rolls back to the left, rolling back to the left. They come up with a big sack. Garrett Lear gets him down, as that's a big sack and a turnover on downs for the Thunderhawks there. Looked like he was looking down the field. Looked like there might have been an opportunity. Didn't want to cut it loose, rolling to his left, and then gets tackled down for a sack there. To no avail. Scotland Menno is going to take over. 11:54 left to go. 38-12. The Trappers up 38-12, 11:54 to go, and I bet they're just going to run this baby out here. Sandretta lines up again. They hand it off to Gehring. to the left. He makes a man miss, gets up to the second level, carrying a whole host of tacklers with him as he gets close to the first down. Not quite, about a gain of 8 there for Micah Gehring, as he's been tough running here this evening. Again, keep in mind, he's making guys miss. He's 6'3", 170 pounds, tall running back, but he can really scoot and move and maneuver around in there, find his way. Micah Gehring, 6'3", 170, senior, as he's been running tough today.

0: Stabner doesn't get much, but he does get enough for a first down. Gain of two, and they're going to mark it as a first down. Scotland Menno Trappers on the move here.
1: First down on the 48-yard line for the Trappers.
0: And again, they're going to let this baby roll down and keep running here. Going to take their time in and out of the huddle and up to the line of scrimmage. It's been all Scotland Menno Trappers here in the second half as they're looking to close this thing out. 10:32 left to go, up 38-12. First and 10, ball on the 48. Andretta under center again, Pavel and Gehring behind him. They toss it out to the right. It's Gehring. He's got some space. Rolling to the right. He's got the first down and more. Cuts it back to the middle of the field. Now he's going to go. 30, 20, 10, 5. It's Micah Gehring all the way home. We do have a flag on the play. As Gehring all the way to the outside, cuts it all the way back to the middle of the field. As he was almost to the sideline, gets it all the way back, all the way for a score. We do have a penalty. And Scotland Menno is walking its way back. Looks like a holding, and it is. Holding on Scotland Menno Trappers. Touchdown waved off, as that was a big scamper.
1: Penalty on the Trappers.
0: Of about 45 yards for Micah Gehring, as he had a lot of space. Just a simple toss to the right. And that line is working of Adam Monkfold, Garrett Lear, Jackson Stabner, Colton Beerley, and Brooke Schoenfisch. First and about 12 now, ball on the 50. 10 minutes left to go in the fourth. Andretta strolling up to the line. Mr. Cool as he gets under center. Trappers up 38-12. 9:45 left to go, fourth quarter. Taking his time, he's going to hand it off straight ahead. Gehring. Gehring met at the second level by DeMarche Webbs, coming downhill, making a good tackle, but that's a good gain. Second and six, gain of about six there. Good tough run by Gehring, but good way to close it by DeMarche Webbs as he comes all the way from the secondary to come in, close that down, and make a good tackle. Ball on the 44, 9:12, and ticking away ever so slowly as the Scotland Menno Trappers are in control here as they are taking their time to and from the huddle. Under center the whole way, I imagine they're just going to run this thing out here. Andretta taking his time, waiting for the official to start marking off. He is. Andretta takes the snap. Toss to the right to Ryder Hauk. He's got room. Big upended tackle. Oh, baby.
1: On the pitch play to the far side.
0: And that was Gabe Brose coming down, and he made a huge tackle on Ryder Hauk. 21 versus 21 there. I don't know why, but that stuff amuses me. You know what I mean? I love like numbers when they go against each other. A little something about me in the broadcast booth. Okay, here we go. Pick it back up. 8:46, 38-12. Third and five, ball on the 44. Scotland Menno. He did get ran out of bounds, so it's 8:46 left to go. As again, that was a huge hit by Gabe Brose on Ryder Hauk. Now they call a timeout, getting a little too late coming out of the huddle. We're going to pick it up here from Lake Andes. Thank you for listening to us tonight. We're going to be back in 30 seconds on Cool 98.3.
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0: Thank you for joining us back here in beautiful Lake Gandies. Nice little breeze, 75 degree night here on a Friday evening. It's Trip Delmont Armor and D Central Dakota Christian Thunderhawks as they take on the

0: Scotland Menno Trappers. Trappers up 38-12, 8:46 left to go in the fourth quarter. It's Scotland Menno's ball. Ball on the 34-yard line. Third and five. Again, 8:46 to go. Andretta and the Trappers offense here. Step up to the line of scrimmage. Here we go. Hands it straight off. It's Ryder Hawk up the middle. Gets to the second level. He's right at the line of scrimmage, and he's going to get there. First down, and we got some extracurriculars going on here after the play, as that was Garrett Lear. Garrett Lear from Scotland Menno getting tangled up with Michael Chasinghawk, the senior, 6'2", 219. They got into it a little bit after the play, as it's going to be a personal foul on Michael Chasinghawk of the Thunderhawks there. They're going to mark it off. That's going to be a first down for Scotland Menno, as that's going to shoot you in the foot. Michael Chasinghawk, the senior, got into it with Garrett Lear. Garrett Lear did get pushed down for a personal foul. Might have had a little Hollywood in there. But it's a personal foul all the same. As Scotland Menno, 8:40 left to go. First and 10, ball on the 21. As they're going to take their time to and from the huddle here, they're going to try and let this clock roll as close to zeros as we can here. Again, coming up in their I formation, Andretta taking his time getting to the center. Pavel and Hawk behind him. They're just going to hand it, turn it off, hand it right off to Pavel to the left side. He's going to get a couple, not much though, upended by the teeth of that Thunderhawks defense. Gain of a few there, second and six, 8:04 and counting. Again, running to the sideline, taking their time in and out is the Scotland Menno Trappers, as they're well in control and on their way to the first win of the season. 7:50 to go and counting. Scotland Menno ball on the 16 now, on their way in, second and six. Andretta taking his time, waiting for the official to mark it off and start counting. Official does. He's going to snap it. Roll it to the left to Ryder Hawk. Ryder Hawk gets to the outside. That might have been a hold. They do get it. Big block there by Hunter Clark, but too much, as that's going to be a holding, as he did get to the outside inside the 10, but they got it marked at about the 15 with a holding call that's going to be coming back. Big holding by Hunter Clark there, as he got all over Thunderhawks defense there.
1: Holding.
0: Yes, indeed. They call it holding.
1: Second down, ball at the 24-yard line.
0: Ball at the 24. 7:26 left to go in this ball game here tonight in beautiful Lake Gandies. Scotland Menno Trappers trying to put a bow on it here. Taking their time to and from, 7:20 and counting. Heading up to the line of scrimmage now. It's Andretta. Up at the line of scrimmage. Take the snap. Fake handoff to Ryder Hawk. Rolling to his right. Overthrows Adam Monkfold as they tried to catch him sleeping on that back end. Thunderhawks stay home, though. Good for them. Stay disciplined in that area. It's third down now. Clock's going to stop because of that. We do have a new player in for Scotland Menno Trappers in fullback. Vincent Clute, the sophomore tight end. 6 foot, 160 pounds sophomore, as they are going to send in a bunch of the reserves and second units here. Scotland Menno again trying to put a bow on it here and end the night on TDAC DC, their homecoming night. Again, got a lot of new faces in on the offense here. A lot of young guys getting experience. Andretta still in at quarterback. Ooh, he gets mixed up there. And he fumbled on the play as they still kept Andretta in as he gets pummeled by a whole host of Thunderhawks. They take the ball away as now it's going the opposite way here. 6:58 to go, as that was kind of a weird design. Get a bunch of new players in and then keep your Andretta in, your quarterback, your senior quarterback, as he gets pummeled by a whole host of Thunderhawks, and now they take over. Ball on the 26-yard line, 6:58 left to go. See if Thunderhawks can have a little magic. Boy, that just seemed kind of confusing there. Scotland Minnow kind of rolling out their second unit, trying to put a bow on this thing. They keep Andretta back, and it looked like maybe there was some confusion. He tried to hand it off, and then he just dove straight forward right into the teeth of the TD-ACDC Thunderhawks. Opportunistic, though. They punch it out. Big-time fumble as they take over. Ball on the 27 now, their own 27. They take over. 6:58 left to go. See if they can get a nice homecoming score here to round out this game. Again, 6:58 to go, 38-12. All Scotland Menno in the second half here. Jamie in Medicine Horn is still on the sideline here. Got his leg elevated with ice on it. His night is officially done. Tough look to see there for Medicine Horn, who has ran tough all night long, hopeful for the Thunderhawks that it is not serious and that he'll be back next week. Tough break here. Okay, here we go. Kexor back in, number 11. As they're in spread, they send a man in motion. Send a man in motion. It was number 3, Sean Hinckley. As they hand it to him on a jet motion, doesn't get much as he loses a couple there. Scotland Menno all over that one as they snuff it out.
1: 3-yard loss on the play.
0: That was Lane Pavel back there making the tackle. Andretta up there as well. 6:30 and counting. Fourth quarter. Here we go. Kaxor back in. Gabe Bros behind him. Hand off to Bros. He gets outside of Monkfold, makes another man miss. He's got room. Gabe Rose runs through Hunter Clark on his way to a first down. That's a big, tough run by Gabe Rose as he hasn't quit yet. No siree. That's a tough run by Gabe Rose. 6-10 and counting. Good first down. Thunderhawks trying to find a little momentum here in this fourth quarter. Turn it into next week. Get a nice little late score for this homecoming crowd in Lake Gandy, South Dakota. Here we go. Kaxor again. Bros behind him. Throw it off to the right. They try and get a crack block by DeMarche Webbs as he was lined up outside the numbers. It's hard to get back down in there as he can't get there. And that's going to be Andretta coming up and tackling Gabe Bros for a loss of about 3. Second and 13. DeMarche is supposed to come down and crack block there, but that's a tough position to be able to complete that block all the way down inside there at a, close to the line of scrimmage. Doesn't get it. Andretta too fast for that as he comes up. Makes a big-time tackle on Gabe Bros, who just had a nice run. Pick it up, second and 13, 5:05 and counting left to go in the ballgame. Take Kaxor, looking to receive the snap. Gabe Bros, fake handoff, Monkfold on his tail here. Can't get away. He does get away. Then he throws it left-handed to Bennett Erlickson. Throws it left-handed. Unbelievable, as that was looked like Monkfold sack all the way for the Trappers. And Tate Kaxor gets away, throws it left-handed to Bennett Erlickson, who comes down with a big catch.
1: 4:30 left here in the fourth.
0: Doesn't get much out of it, but still an unbelievable play. As that's 3rd and 11, as it looked like a sack all the way, and a big time negative play turned into at least somewhat of a positive there. 3rd and 11, 4:18 to go. Kaxor in the backfield, Gabe Bros behind him. Handed off to Bros. He gets past the line of scrimmage. Not much more than that. It's Andretta, it's Clark.
1: Bros.
0: And it's Ryder Hawk all there to take him down as he doesn't get much there. Fourth and about seven.
1: Ball at the 45-yard line.
0: 3:50 left to go in the ball game. Ball on about the 45-yard line here. They're going to stay on the field. They're going to go. Have to here at this stage of the game. Tate Kaxor back. Gabe Rose behind him. Gets the snap. Stepped up, throws it wide. It's going to be almost intercepted by Andretta, as it looked like it was a little

0: little miscommunication between him and Bennett Erlichsen. That's going to fall incomplete. And Scotland Minnow Trappers are going to take over. Ball at the 45-yard line. And see if they can... Oh, as we just lost power again. As we were going to put a bow on it here. It was that same pop sound. Same pop sound. And now it is blackout again. For Trip Delmont Armor and East Central Dakota Christian here in Lake Andes. That same sounded like a blown breaker. I know that's probably a simple explanation as to what is probably going on, but loud pop and it is lights out here on the field. Little under 3 minutes left to play in the ball game. We're going to send you away here, out of the booth, and we're going to pick it back up. Hopefully we get some answers here as to what's going on. We're going to send you away. 60 seconds. Thank you for listening to Cool 98.3.
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0: Thank you, and welcome back to beautiful Lake Andes. It is an absolute blackout here again on the field. Just hard luck, as again, they are scrambling, trying to find answers here. Let's get you caught back up on our game. We'll pick it up in the third quarter. Again, first half, it was back, it was fourth. It was the Thunderhawks. Started off with Scotland Mendo Trappers, and then it was the Thunderhawks. And we're going to pause that for just real quick as there's less than 3 minutes left in the game. They're going to go ahead and call it as they're trying to figure out the lights here. They're just going to call the game. That's a big win by the Scotland Mendo Trappers as they beat Trip Delmont Armor and East Central Dakota Christian Thunderhawks by a score of 38-12.
5: That's going to be the final score for the
0: just a blackout. Tough luck here. Big crowd for a homecoming game for TDA ACDC Thunderhawks. We're going to keep it right here in the booth. I'll still get you caught back up, and we'll see if we can get our final stats from the Hallie-Witty stat sheet machine back home in here on South Dakota. Here we go, picking it up in third quarter. Again, catching you up to get to the third quarter. It was the first half, wild first half. Started in the first quarter with Scotland Mendo. It was all Scotland Mendo. Then it flipped on its ear. It was all the Thunderhawks. And then 14-12 at the break. Pick it up in the third quarter. Turn back Scotland Mendo's way, and it didn't turn back the opposite way. Started off their series, one play, 68-yard score. Micah Gehring all the way home for six. Punched again, capitalized by a two-point conversion by Hunter Clark. Catches it in the back of the end zone there. Good play by Scotland Mendo Trappers. Then after a Thunderhawks turnover, a pick by Hunter Clark, turned it into a five-play, 48-yard scoring drive. Capitalized on by a 38-yard touchdown run by Micah Gehring. Ryder Hawk, they just toss it to the left. He rolls left and in. That's a two-point conversion, getting us to 30-12 in the final score of the game, the scoring drive of 6 play, 29 yards after the blackout, the first one that we had. 3-yard touchdown by Micah Gehring, and a 2-point toss left to Gehring again to follow it up. That's 38-12. That's going to be our final here from the Trip Delmont Armor ACDC homecoming, the Thunderhawks. It was their homecoming. And Scotland Menno kind of ruins the evening as they come away with a capitalizing 38-12 score. We'll check out area scores here. We'll keep it right here in the booth. We'll kind of get you caught up on all the area scores. I'll try and make it as concise as I can. We'll start in 9B, and we'll work the opposite way this time. Number 5, Coleman Egan, Gayville Volland. That's a final, 48-6. Freeman all over Chester area, 60-8. Number 4, Avon, as boy, they look tough this year, 54-0. That's a final. Number 3, Warner, it's final over North Central, 17-6. Kodoka area, it's final, 28-0. Hitchcock to Lair all over Northwestern, 1 minute left in the fourth. Receiving votes, Harriet Selby, 22, Lemon McIntosh, 19. And Iroquois, Lake Preston, 52, Wilmot, 42. That's the end of the third period there. That's a good one. Number 1, Del Rapids, St. Mary, Oldham, Ramona, Rutland. They blow them out 62-12. And number 2, Wall, up 36-0, 9 minutes left in the fourth quarter and what should be running clock there. Pick it up in 9A. DeSmit, big time over Canastota, 44-0. As we got receiving votes, Harriet Selby area, 22, Lemon McIntosh, 19, 6 minutes left to go in the fourth quarter. Centerville, it's final, 38 over Elton Lake Benton. Sully Buttes, 26 over Kimball White Lake, 26-22. That one is final. Big win by Sully Buttes. Lyman gets the job done, 27 against Corsica Stickney, 27-8. And Castlewood beats up Howard, 14-8 there. Tough one. In 9AA, Sioux Falls Lutheran, 2 minutes left in the fourth quarter. Good one, 22-14. Baltic, Stanley County, and Hill City locked in a gridiron battle, 28-20. Parkston, Platte Geddes, that one is final now. Parkston, 30. Platte Geddes, 6. Number 1, Parkston looks tough as they beat Platte Geddes. Number 5, Hamblin, beats receiving votes Britton Hecla, 34-22. And number 4, Viberg Hurley, gets the job done against receiving votes Hanson, 32-30. Let's check in 11B scores now. Beersford, 20. Groton area, 7. Mobridge Pollock all over Mount Vernon Plank, 30-0. Wagner, where we just were last week, beat up Hot Springs 28-3. Receiving votes, Clark Willow Lake beats number 5, Sioux Valley 16-8. Number 4, Duel beats McCook Central Montrose in an absolute Donnybrook to stand the test of time, 8-7. Aberdeen Roncalli 21-0 over Flandreau. And number 3, winner all over Miller High Moore Herald, 60-6. Finishing up the 11B scoring, St. Thomas More. Number 2, St. Thomas More all over Belle Fouche Broncos, 51-8. Head to 11A now. Receiving votes, Canton, 21, Vermilion, 7. Number 4, West Central over receiving votes, Dakota Valley. Milbank over receiving votes, Tri-Valley, 27-15. And number 1, Sioux Falls Christian beats number 2, Lennox, 38-14. The other close one of the night, number 3, Del Rapids versus number 5, Madison, 15-14. Pick it up in 11AA. Mitchell gets off to a hot start, 28-13 over Brookings at the Q. That's a good one for the Colonels. Number 4, T area beats number 2, Huron, 35-32. That one is final there, Ian Huron. Receiving votes, Watertown and Spearfish. Watertown takes it 26-20. And Yankton all over Aberdeen Central, 41-11. Okay, we got the final stats off the Halle Witty stat machine over in here on South Dakota. Love you, Mom. Here we go. Trip Delmont. Armor Andes Central Dakota Christian. Their total for the game, 222 yards of offense, 159 rushing, 63 passing. They had three turnovers, which bit them in the butt there. Two touchdowns in the first half. Scotland, their final for the game, 288 total yards of offense, 108 rushing, 180 passing, five touchdowns, two turnovers they had, and a big 60-yard touchdown to kind of cap it off here and start the scoring in the third quarter that they never looked back in Micah Gehring. That's Trip Scotland Menno, 38 over Trip Delmont Armor, Andy Central Dakota Christian Thunderhawks. Well, it was an exciting one. We had a wild first half. We had two blackouts on the night. What an interesting night here it was. Happy to be with you. Again, we were calling a game from Lake Gandy's homecoming here. But it sees the Scotland Menno Trappers as they take on and beat the Trip Delmont Armor Thunderhawks 38-12. Next week, TDA ACDC Thunderhawks, they're at the Burke Cougars at 7 p.m. That's next Friday. Scotland Menno, they head to Bonhomme Cavaliers, the 2-0 Bonhomme Cavaliers. Should be a good one there. Where will I be? I'll be in Parkston next week at the Bridgewater Emory Ethan Seahawks. Take on Parkston. That should be a good game. Thank you for joining us and spending your Friday evening with me here in the Frontier Motors broadcast booth. I'm Eric Witte. I appreciate you so much listening to Cool 98.3. Special shout out to my mother, Hallie Witte, giving me the stats all game and here on South Dakota. Thank you, Mom. Okay, we're going to close shop here. And thank you for listening to us. I appreciate you so much. We're back next week on Cool 98.3.
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Why is it that you want to bite your lip when this song comes on? Oh, it's just got that attitude to it. Yeah. Show it off with Joan Jett tonight.

0: 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Throwback Nation's Late Night Class Reunion. 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

We believe that all the great music has already been recorded. Yep, right on tape. 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
1: 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Welcome to the late night class reunion for the class of 19. 19-

98.3. You lived it, we play it, and welcome. I'm Tony Lorino. This hour brought to you by the numbers 1, 9, 9, and 8. All things 1998 for a solid hour as we get into the Late Night Class reunion. And the first song, use auto-tune. Cher is up.

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0: music. 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He's got a fresh take on it. Will you fill you in and get into Greg's signature song that's going to get you up and feeling good too next.
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0: Class of 98, it's all you tonight. I'm Tony the Reno. Oh, it was a little known fact. Everybody said the New Radicals are done. Greg Alexander left.

98.3. You lived it, we play it. And welcome, I'm Tony Lorino. This hour brought to you by the numbers 1, 9, 9, and 8. All things 1998 for a solid hour as we get into the Lit Night Class reunion. And the first song, use Auto-Tune. 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
0: Class of 98, it's all you tonight. I'm Tony the Reno. Oh, it was a little known fact. Everybody said the New Radicals are done. Greg Alexander left music. No. He just stopped performing. The guy that gave us one of the best songs of the 90s actually wrote another big song we know from the 2000s. He's got a fresh take on it. Will you fill you in? And get into Greg's signature song that's going to get you up and feeling good too next.
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12: 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Welcome to the late night class reunion for the class of 1998.

3, You Lived It, We Play It, and welcome. I'm Tony the Reno. This hour brought to you by the numbers 1, 9, 9, and 8. All things 1998 for a solid hour as we get into the late night class reunion. And the first song used auto-tune. Cher is up.

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0: Class of 98, it's all you tonight. I'm Tony the Reno. Oh, it was a little known fact. Everybody said the New Radicals are done. Greg Alexander left music. No. He just stopped performing. The guy that gave us one of the best songs of the 90s actually wrote another big song we know from the 2000s. He's got a fresh take on it. Will you fill you in? And get into Greg's signature song that's going to get you up and feeling good too next.
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98.3. You lived it, we play it. And welcome, I'm Tony the Reno. This hour brought to you by the numbers 1, 9, 9, and 8. All things 1998 for a solid hour as we get into the Lit Club Class reunion. And the first song, use auto-tune. 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
0: Class of 98, it's all you tonight. I'm Tony the Reno. Oh, it was a little known fact. Everybody said the New Radicals are done. Greg Alexander left music. No. He just stopped performing. The guy that gave us one of the best songs of the 90s actually wrote another big song we know from the 2000s. He's got a fresh take on it. Will you fill you in? And get into Greg's signature song that's going to get you up and feeling good too next.
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0: lived it, we play it. And welcome to the All Request Hour. I'm Tony the Reno. Lisi, into some Bon Jovi to start us off tonight?
1: Yeah, absolutely.
2: The music or John?
1: Mostly the music. Okay. John was all right, you know?
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0: That one is all for you, Stephanie. And who? Who's that in the background?
2: Oh, that's my dog, Moose. He's a 100-pound German Shepherd.
0: Nice. He protecting you from a neighbor dog, or?
2: He was talking to a bicyclist outside.
0: Oh. Those bicyclists, very scary.
2: He's a gentle giant, trust me.
0: Oh, I bet. You give him some pets for us, and you guys have a good night, okay?
2: Thank you. You too.
0: Okay. Bye-bye. 877-909-1989. You there with someone in your family, maybe a furry friend who needs a certain song? 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
0: Yeah, you guys are playing Carolina tomorrow.
1: May the best team win, and hopefully that best team is the Buffalo Bills. Does the Bills make me want to shout?
0: I knew there was going to be a chance in there. It's rooting on your team, too, whoever they are.

We believe that all the great music has already been recorded. Yep, right on tape. You lived it, we play it. 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

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Yeah, getting through cancer treatments, hopefully in remission for good. Here's John Mellencamp.

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0: Cool 98.3. All Request Hour continues tonight. I'm Tony DeReno. So we got like every shout out of every possible woman. Tamara and Sandra and Rita and that one, except Sherry. So now Sherry gets her song too and everybody leaves happy. Did we miss your name? Let's shout you out at 877-909-1989 after Steve Perry.
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0: 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Ooh, I gotta have faith. Cause I gotta have faith. 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
0: You got it.

Yes, I rock out in my car. 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
0: 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And a big reminder, Eric Carmen. Oh, what a great musician with the Raspberries first. And then one of those great songs from the Dirty Dancing soundtrack would be his birthday week. Let's send some happy heavenly birthday vibes to Eric with his best Hungry Eyes in moments. And whatever you'd like to add into, we're at 877-909-1989. And ready to serve it up along with Eric's best next.
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All request hour continues, and a shout out to you, Nate, from your sister-in-law, Carol. Nate's doing his first triathlon tomorrow. Carol's been rooting him on, along with his brother, Ben. Carol, Ben, sending you lots of love, Nate. Get your Rocky pose going. You can handle it tomorrow. We're all rooting for you, too. Survivor is all yours tonight.

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1: You know, that's back when you didn't need the amps and all that. We had good speakers.
0: Uh-huh.
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0: Got to, man. I can see that Camaro now. Turn the speakers up once again, won't you? Billy Idol tonight.

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0: What year was it? Hot Pockets first hit the frozen food aisle. The A-Team debuts on NBC, and this song, huge from Journey. If you texted and guessed 1983, congrats, you got it. You're the running for the free money tonight with this one.

We believe that all the great music has already been recorded. Yep, right on tape. You lived it. We play it. 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

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And not that we want to race through summer, but how about some Kris Kringle fun? She's got a Christmas album this year. Can't wait. Here's Alanis.

like 10,000 spoons when all you need is a knife. It's meeting the man of my dreams and then meeting his beautiful wife. And isn't it ironic?

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0: Nice. What song can I play for the kids?
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0: 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Don't have to. Yes, absolutely. We'll get that ready to go for you and the kids, Mark. And you got one, too? We are here for it tonight, 877-909-1989. The good vibes and the throwbacks continue with your requests next.
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When the world seems to be changing every day, enjoy the comfort of your longtime friend. Cool Batty 8-3, where you lived it and we play it.

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Oh, it's just got that attitude to it. Yeah. Show it off with Joan Jett tonight.

0: It's 1 year of hits for one solid hour. Throwback Nation's late night class reunion. Go! And if these sound familiar?
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3: 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Roz Doyle.
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98.3. You lived it, we play it. And welcome, I'm Tony Lorino. This hour brought to you by the numbers 1, 9, 9, and 8. All things 1998 for a solid hour as we get into the late night class reunion. And the first song used auto-tune.

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0: Class of 98, it's all you tonight. I'm Tony the Reno. Oh, it was a little known fact. Everybody said the New Radicals are done. Greg Alexander left music. No. He just stopped performing. The guy that gave us one of the best songs of the 90s actually wrote another big song we know from the 2000s. He's got a fresh take on it. Will you fill you in? And get into Greg's signature song that's going to get you up and feeling good too. Next.
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3, You Lived It, We Play It, and welcome. I'm Tony the Reno. This hour brought to you by the numbers 1, 9, 9, and 8. All things 1998 for a solid hour as we get into the Late Night Class Reunion. 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
0: Class of 98, it's all you tonight. I'm Tony the Reno. Oh, it was a little known fact. Everybody said the New Radicals are done. Greg Alexander left music. No. He just stopped performing. The guy that gave us one of the best songs of the 90s actually wrote another big song we know from the 2000s. He's got a fresh take on it. Will you fill you in? And get into Greg's signature song that's going to get you up and feeling good too. Next.
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1: Time to go back to school, at least for the music. Welcome to the late night class reunion for the class of 1998.

98.3. You lived it, we play it. And welcome, I'm Tony the Reno. This hour brought to you by the numbers 1, 9, 9, and 8. All things 1998 for a solid hour as we get into the Late Night Class reunion. And the first song, use auto-tune. 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
0: Class of 98, it's all you tonight. I'm Tony the Reno. Oh, it was a little known fact. Everybody said the New Radicals are done. Greg Alexander left music. No. He just stopped performing. The guy that gave us one of the best songs of the 90s actually wrote another big song we know from the 2000s. He's got a fresh take on it. Will you fill you in and get into Greg's signature song that's going to get you up and feeling good too next.
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1: 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Welcome to the late night class reunion for the class of 1998.

98.3. You lived it, we play it, and welcome. I'm Tony the Reno. This hour brought to you by the numbers 1, 9, 9, and 8. All things 1998 for a solid hour as we get into the Lit Night Class reunion. And the first song, use auto-tune. 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
0: Class of 98, it's all you tonight. I'm Tony the Reno. Oh, it was a little known fact. Everybody said the New Radicals are done. Greg Alexander left music. No. He just stopped performing. The guy that gave us one of the best songs of the 90s actually wrote another big song we know from the 2000s.

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Two VHS tapes for one movie? 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

remember ripping off the sides of dot matrix printer paper? Ugh. 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

hot, high of 91, south winds around 10. Currently in Mitchell, partly cloudy, 69, our temp, southeast winds at 9. 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
4: And Mitchell's only live and local Color Radar weather for today. Mostly sunny and hot, high of 91. South winds up to 15, becoming northwest this afternoon. Heat index values in the upper 90s this afternoon. For tonight, mostly cloudy, a low of 70. Tomorrow, mostly sunny, continued hot, high of 91. South winds around 10. And then for Monday, mostly sunny, high of 89, and north winds up to 15. Currently in Mitchell, partly cloudy, 69 our temp, and we do have southeast winds at 9.
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Good Saturday morning to you. Chris Johnson with you. And let's take a look at your weekend forecast. For today, mostly sunny and hot, high of 91, south winds up to 15. Becoming northwest this afternoon, heat index values in the upper 90s this afternoon. For tonight, mostly cloudy, a low of 70. And tomorrow, mostly sunny, continued hot, high of 91 with south winds around 10. Currently in Mitchell, mostly cloudy, 69 our temp, southeast winds at 10. And coming up shortly, a look at your Saturday sports here at Cool 98.3.

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Billy Idol on Cool 98.3 at 7:22 as we take a look at your Saturday sports. 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A game you heard right here on Cool 98.3. It was Scotland Menno defeating Trip Delmont Armor Andy Central Dakota Christian by a score of 38-12. Avon blanks Burke 54-0. Bonham handles Gregory 55-6. Howard loses a close one to Castlewood 14-8. It was DeSmit shutting out Canastota 44-0. Madison loses a tough one to Del Rapids 15-14. McCook Central Montrose also falls in a very defensive battle game. Duel defeated McCook Central Montrose 8-7. It was Freeman taking care of Chester 60-8. Bridgewater Emory Ethan fell to Garrettson 36-12. Of course, Gostichty dropped a tough one to Lyman 27-8. It was Mount Vernon Plankington getting shut out by Mobridge Pollock 30-0. Parkston handles Platte Geddes 30-6. It was Kimball White Lake falling to Sully Buttes 26-22 in a close battle. And another close one, Huron fell to T area 35-32. Another close game. Hanson drops one to Viberg Hurley 32-30. Wagner, no problems with Hot Springs 28-3. Now, the Mitchell Colonels are 1-0 after opening the high school football season with a 28-13 win over Brookings last night at Joe Quinnell Field. Next up for Mitchell is a road trip to Spearfish next Friday night, a kickoff scheduled for 6 o'clock. The Mitchell Colonel volleyball team also started its season with a win yesterday, defeating Sturgis 3-1. Mitchell is back on the court today at the Huron Invitational, starting with Chester at 10 o'clock this morning. Let's talk college football.

0: Dakota Wesleyan opens its season tonight in Madison against 25th-ranked Dakota State. The annual Chamber of Commerce Traveling Trophy game kicks off at 7 o'clock. Dakota State has won 6 of the 8 trophy games since 2017, and you can hear that game tonight on our sister station, 105.9 KMIT. USD also opens its season today. The Coyotes host Central Connecticut State inside the Dakota Dome. Kickoff set for 1 o'clock this afternoon. SDSU begins its season tonight in Brookings as the Jackrabbits host Stetson at kickoff at 6 o'clock. And in Major League Baseball, Minnesota Twins, they lost their opener of the weekend series against Chicago White Sox last night 7-4. Game 2 of the series is this afternoon at Target Field, first pitch at 1:10. In the NFL, Minnesota Vikings closed out the preseason with a rough one last night, losing at Denver 34-6. The Vikings now have 2 weeks to prepare for the regular season opener. Minnesota hosts the Green Bay Packers Sunday, September 13th at U.S. Bank Stadium. Kickoff set for 3:25. And that is a look at your Saturday sports here at Cool 98.3.
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Hearts on Cool 98.3 at 7:33, and it is time for a look at your birthday bunch brought to you by your good friends at Pizza Ranch at 502 East Norway Avenue here in Mitchell. And let's start with our celebrity birthdays this weekend. Actor Elliot Gould, who played Trapper John in the movie version of MASH. He also played Ross and Monica's father, Jack Geller, on the television show Friends. He is 88. Actress Deborah Van Valkenburg, who played Jackie on the television show Too Close for Comfort, is 74. Actress Rebecca De Mornay from the movies Risky Business and The Hand That Rocks the Cradle is 67. And finally, on our celebrity birthday list this weekend, actress Cameron Diaz from the movies There's Something About Mary, The Mask, and Charlie's Angels, she is 54. On to our local birthday scene this morning. First off, happy birthday and congratulations goes out to Keith Paulson. That's right, Keith. We drew your name at random for that certificate for a free adult buffet to Pizza Ranch at 502 East Norway Avenue here in Mitchell. Just stop by our studios 8 to 5 Monday through Friday and pick up that certificate. Again, happy birthday and congratulations to Keith Paulson, our big birthday winner from Pizza Ranch today. Now, we also want to wish happy birthday this morning to Jamie Robinson and Hayes Hoffman. Happy birthday this weekend also goes to Don Parks and Pat Miller. We wish happy birthday this weekend to Jasmine Merkerson and Dana Fisher. And finally, happy anniversary to Mark and Chelsea Weber. Now, if you'd like to pass along a birthday or an anniversary wish, just drop me an email at least 24 hours in advance, please, to cj@cool98.com.

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0: Dan Mitchell's Only, live and local. Color Radar weather for today. Mostly sunny and hot. High of 91. South winds up to 15. Becoming northwest this afternoon. Heat index values in the upper 90s this afternoon. For tonight, mostly cloudy. A low of 70. Tomorrow, mostly sunny. Continued hot. High of 91. South winds around 10. And then Monday, mostly sunny. High of 89. North winds up to 15. Currently in Mitchell, mostly cloudy, 69 our temp, and southeast winds at 10.
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There you go, Aerosmith on Cool 98.3, where you lived it and we play it. And don't forget, got a couple of special shows headed your way every weekend here on Cool. 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And tomorrow's show is from September 3rd, 1983. And we'll wrap up your weekend with the Beatles show Sunday nights at 11. And tomorrow night, Casey Petrowski talks about why the Fab Four still means so much to us after all these years. Cool 98.3.

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0: Kenny Loggins on Cool 98.3 at 8:08. Good Saturday morning to you. Chris Johnson with you. Let's take a look at your weekend forecast for today. Mostly sunny and hot, high of 91. South winds up to 15, becoming northwest this afternoon. Heat index values in the upper 90s this afternoon. Tonight, mostly cloudy, a low of 70. And tomorrow, mostly sunny, continued hot, high of 91. South winds around 10. Currently in Mitchell, mostly cloudy, 72 our temp, southeast winds at 8. And coming up shortly, a look at your Saturday sports here at Cool 98.3.
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when the toughest decision was where to sit at lunch. 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

The Eurythmics on Cool 98.3 as we take a look at your Saturday sports. Let's start with the area high school football scoreboard from last night. A game you heard right here on Cool 98.3. It was Scotland Menno over Tripp, Delmont Armor, Andy Central, Dakota Christian, 38-12. Avon shuts out Burke, 54-0. It was Bonham taking care of Gregory, 55-6. Close game saw Howard fall to Castlewood 14-8. It was DeSmit blanking Canastota 44-0. Really close one, Madison fell to Del Rapids 15-14. And another one that was a defensive battle, McCook Central Montrose fell to Duel by a score of 8-7. Freeman handles Chester 60-8. It was Bridgewater Amory Ethan falling to Garrettson 36-12. Corsica Stickney lost to Lyman 27-8. Mount Vernon Plankington got shut out by Mobridge Pollock 30-0. It was Parkston over Platte Geddes 30-6. Kimball White Lake lost a close game to Sully Buttes 26-22. Huron also lost a close, tough one to T area, 35-32. Hanson also lost a very close game to Viberg-Hurley, 32-30. Wagner, no problems with Hot Springs, 28-3. Now, the Mitchell Colonels are 1-0 after opening the high school football season with a 28-13 win over Brookings last night at Joe Quinnell Field. Next up for Mitchell is a road trip to Spearfish next Friday night. Now, the Colonel volleyball team also started its season with a win yesterday, defeating Sturgis 3-1. Mitchell is back on the court today at the Huron Invitational, starting with Chester at 10 o'clock this morning. In college football, Dakota Wesleyan opens its season tonight in Madison against the 25th-ranked Dakota State. The annual Chamber of Commerce traveling trophy game kicks off at 7 o'clock. And Dakota State has won 6 of the 8 trophy games since 2017. You can hear that game this evening on our sister station, 105.9 KMIT. USD also opens its season today. The Coyotes host Central Connecticut State inside the Dakota Dome. Kickoff is set for 1 o'clock this afternoon. South Dakota State begins its season tonight in Brookings as the Jackrabbits host Stetson. A kickoff at 6 o'clock. On the national sporting scene, Major League Baseball, Minnesota Twins lost the opener of their weekend series against Chicago White Sox last night by a score of 7-4. Game 2 of the series is this afternoon at Target Field, first pitch set for 1:10. In the NFL, Minnesota Vikings closed out the preseason with a rough one last night, losing at Denver 34-6. The Vikings now have 2 weeks to prepare for the regular season opener. Minnesota hosts the Green Bay Packers Sunday, September 13th at U.S. Bank Stadium. Kickoff is set for 3:25. And that is a look at your Saturday sports. And now, Dire Straits here at Cool 98.3.

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0: got the hookup. Dan Mitchell's Only, live and local, Color Radar weather for today. Cloudy this morning, but becoming mostly sunny and hot. High of 91, south winds up to 15, becoming northwest this afternoon. Heat index values in the upper 90s this afternoon. Tonight, mostly cloudy, a low of 70. Tomorrow, mostly sunny, continued hot, high of 91, south winds around 10. And then Monday, mostly sunny, high of 89, north winds up to 15. Currently in Mitchell, cloudy and 72, and we do have southeast winds at 8.
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0: ACDC on Cool 98.3, where you lived it and we play it. So it is day four of the Corn Palace Festival today. Now, the vendors will open at 11 o'clock this morning. Don't forget the Farmer's Market from 9 until 11. The rides will open at noon. You've got the VFW Legion Bingo kicking off at noon. The kids pedal pull at 1. You've got a free show in the Corn Palace Plaza with Phil Baker from 1 until 3. Leighton Lee Band putting on a free show in the Corn Palace Plaza from 5 until 7, and then Cole Swindell inside the Corn Palace tonight. So another fun-filled day at the 2026 Corn Palace Festival. Cool 98.3.
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Whitesnake on Cool 98.3. So what's been your favorite part of the Corn Palace Festival so far? For me, it's always the food. Man, I tell you what, so many great things to pick from. So many delicious sandwiches. And, you know, then you got fries and cheese curds and all that stuff. And the wonderful desserts. The Woolworth's caramel apples, the mini donuts, the funnel cakes, all that good stuff.

can't wait to get back down there again today. So yeah, it is good. And a lot of fun rides down there and great entertainment. So yeah, make sure that you check it out. All right, now it's Quarter Flash here at Cool 98.3.

0: Prince on Cool 98.3, where you lived it and we play it. Let's take a look at your forecast for today. Cloudy this morning, but becoming mostly sunny and hot. High of 91, south winds up to 15. Becoming northwest this afternoon. Heat index values in the upper 90s this afternoon. Tonight, mostly cloudy, a low of 70, and full forecast details coming up later this hour here on Cool 98.3.
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We told you earlier everything going on at the Corn Palace Festival today, but what about tomorrow? Well, the vendors and rides are going to open at noon. They'll go until 5. Mitchell Municipal Band, a free show in the Corn Palace Plaza from 1 until 3, and then the VFW Legion Bingo from 1 until 5. So lots of fun yet. Couple more days for the 2026 Corn Palace Festival. Get out and enjoy it. And now Irene Cara.

0: John Cougar Mellencamp on Cool 98.3, where you lived it and we play it. Let's take a look at your forecast for today. Mostly cloudy this morning. Maybe even a few sprinkles out there in certain areas. Otherwise, becoming mostly sunny and hot, high of 91. South winds up to 15, becoming northwest this afternoon. Heat index values in the upper 90s this afternoon. Tonight, mostly cloudy, a low of 70, and full forecast details coming up later this hour here on Cool 98.3.
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15, becoming northwest this afternoon. Heat index values in the upper 90s this afternoon. Tonight, mostly cloudy, a low of 70. Tomorrow, mostly sunny, continued hot, high of 91, south winds around 10. And then Monday, mostly sunny, high of 89, north winds up to 15. Currently in Mitchell, we do have a temperature of 81 and southwest winds at 8.

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0: afternoon. Tonight, mostly cloudy, a low of 70, and full forecast details coming up later this hour here on Cool 98.3.
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Don't forget, Dakota Wesleyan Tiger football opens its season tonight in Madison against rivals Dakota State. Kickoff scheduled for 7 o'clock. 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

Fleetwood Mac on Cool 98.3, where you lived it and we played. Well, here's a wild story for you. A Virginia doctor shared the unusual story of how she recently woke up in her home to find a bat attempting to get into her mouth. Ooh. Now, she says she was dreaming, and in her dream, there was a cute little field mouse. She said it was pretty vivid, the whole thing, the little field mouse trying to get into her mouth. She said she awoke and reached for her mouth, feeling an object there. She grabbed something, and ultimately she had folded the bat's wings back. Needless to

0: say. She screamed as the bat was trying to get into her mouth, and her husband was able to capture the bat. Oh, that would be pretty wild. You can check out the video at upi.com/oddnews.
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0: week. Mitchell's Only Live and Local Color Radar weather for today. Mostly sunny and hot, high of 91. Light and variable winds with heat index values in the upper 90s this afternoon. For tonight, mostly cloudy, a low of 70. Tomorrow, mostly sunny, continued hot, high of 91. South winds around 10. And then Monday, mostly sunny, high of 89. North winds up to 15. Currently in Mitchell, we do have a temperature of 83 and southwest winds at 6.
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Joan Jett and the Blackhearts on Cool 98.3. So it's day four of the Corn Palace Festival. The vendors are open. The rides are open. Bingo is going on as well. The kids' pedal pole will start at 1. There's a free kids show in the Corn Palace Plaza from 1 until 3 featuring Phil Baker. Free show in the Corn Palace Plaza from 5 until 7 featuring the Leighton Lee Band. And then Cole Swindell in the Corn Palace tonight. So stop on down, enjoy the food, the rides, the vendors, all that good stuff. Now it's Mike and the Mechanics here at Cool 98.3.

0: There's War on Cool 98.3, where you lived it and we play it. Let's take a look at your forecast for today. Mostly sunny and hot, high of 91, light and variable winds. Heat index values in the upper 90s this afternoon, so a good day to head downtown, pick up some ice cream or some lemonade or something like that. Tonight, mostly cloudy, a low of 70, and full forecast details coming up later this hour here on Cool 98.3.
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Def Leppard on Cool 98.3. Don't forget, we got a couple of special shows every weekend here on Cool. First off, join us every Sunday morning at 8 and Sunday evening at 7 for Casey Kasem's American Top 40 of the 80s, as we feature a countdown of Casey's from the 1980s exactly as it originally aired in that particular week and year. And tomorrow's show is from September 3rd, 1983. And then make sure you catch the Beatles show Sunday nights at 11. This week, Casey Petrowski talks about why the Fab Four still means so much to us after all these years. And now it's Rod Stewart here at Cool 98.3.

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Paul Simon on Cool 98.3, where you lived it and we play it. Well, this is pretty wild. Three men jumped onto a massive airbag on a body of water in Switzerland and launched a fourth man to a record-breaking height of 92.58 feet in the air. And that is a new record height for the sport known as blobbing. I've seen that all the time, but I didn't know it was actually called blobbing. And it's pretty neat, though. You can check out the video at upi.com/oddnews.

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0: this afternoon. Tonight, mostly cloudy, a low of 70. Tomorrow, mostly sunny, continued hot, high of 91, south winds around 10. And then Monday, mostly sunny, high of 89, north winds up to 15. Currently in Mitchell, we do have a temperature of 88 and light southwest winds.
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0: retired the turntables a long time ago, but if you want to pretend the next song is from a record, well then fine. 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

Eric Harmon and his hungry eyes. 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Here's Girls Just Wanna Have Fun, Don't You Know? 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

0: You lived it, we play it. Cool 98.3 Blind Melon. Or you might know this as the B song, It's No Rain. I'm Dave Bonham hanging out with you on this hot Saturday. I was just outside and man, it's hot already. But it's going to cool off a little nicely for the Dakota Wesleyan game tonight. You can catch it on our sister station, 105.9 KMIT, KMIT.com. And of course, streamed live on the Mitchell Now app as Dakota Wesleyan opens its season tonight in Madison against rivals Dakota State. Now the kickoff scheduled for 7 o'clock, and you can catch all the action with the voice of the Tigers, Rod Pattinson, tonight on 105.9 KMIT, KMIT.com, and streamed live on the Mitchell Now app.
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We play Cool 98.3. It hurts so good. It's John Mellencamp. And, you know, if it hurts so good, just do what Chris Rock said his parents always did. Get some tussin' and just shake it up. You know what I mean. Cars. 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

0: 8-3, and I've got cool music lined up and ready to go for you. What do I got? Well, I'm going to tell you. I got some Cranberries. We'll get some Dan Hartman on. And, hey, we'll take a trip in the Wayback Machine. Oh, maybe get your DeLorean out. And we'll head on back to the summer of 69.
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7: Mitchell's only live and local color radar weather. Here it is, sunny and hot. That's the weather for today. Looking at a high of 93 degrees today, a low of 70 later on tonight. It's going to cool off just a little bit with those clouds coming in. Mostly sunny tomorrow, high near 94 and 88 on Monday. We're going to start to cool off a little bit on Monday. We got a 40% chance of showers on Tuesday, and it's mostly cloudy with a high near 87.
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0: They're watching your every move like a stalker. Hall & Oates, Private Eyes. You lived it. We play Cool 98.3. Hopefully you didn't live through any stalkers or anything, because that would suck. But tomorrow morning, we've got Casey Kasem's American Top 40, the 80s. That's where we jump in our Wayback Machine. And this week, we're heading back to September 3rd, 1983. And we'll do it again at 7 p.m., 8 a.m. and 7 p.m. because you know you need that double dose of Casey Kasem's American Top 40. Then later that night at 11 p.m., we're going to check in with Casey Petrowski as he talks about why the Fab Four still means so much to us after all these years on The Beatles Show.
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You lived it. We play it. Cool 98.3. You ain't seen nothing yet. No, you haven't, because I've got more cool music coming your way. You know there's always something there to remind me, and we're going to get Huey Lewis and the news. Not just Huey by himself. We're going to get the news.

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Dave Bonham checking in with you. I've got all the cool music today, and I've got to tell you, get your 2026 sports book. 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
9: Mitchell's Only Live and Local Color Radar weather. Here it is, sunny and hot. That's what we got going on today. Low of 70 tonight, high at 93 today. And we're going to get a little bit of cloud cover later on tonight. That's what's going to cool us off. Mostly sunny tomorrow with another hot day expected, high near 94. High of 88 on Monday, so it's going to cool off a little for us. And then on Tuesday, we got a 40% chance of showers happening. Mostly cloudy all day with a high near 87 degrees.

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Ace of Base, all that she wants, and she wants it all, don't you know? Peter Cetera in The Glory of Love. You lived it. We play it. 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

0: You lived it. We play a cool 98.3 there, Super Tramp. Down there on Main Street, I know you know this is going on, but I'm going to remind you because we're getting to the end of it. It's the Corn Palace Festival, and man, it looks fantastic. Yes, it does. It's going on till 11 o'clock tonight, and then noon to 5 tomorrow, and then you're going to have to wait till next year after that. So go on down there, get yourself a corn dog, something deep fried. You know what? Forget the deep fried. I know that the food trucks here in Mitchell do it big. I don't see a lot of deep fried Twinkies out there. There might be one, but I didn't see it when I walked through there. Get yourself some good old food at all the food trucks that are down there at the Corn Palace Festival and ride some rides and have a good time with the kids and the family.
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About 15 years ago, I got to meet Terry Nunn, the lead singer of Berlin, and she could have been nothing.

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Here's Berlin on Cool 98.3.

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0: REO Speedwagon. 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We play it. 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I'm Dave Bonham. I've been telling you all about the Cinch playoffs, and I'm going to tell you again because I want you to get your tickets if you haven't already done it. It's at Denny Sanford Premier Center in Sioux Falls. It's happening September 25th through the 27th, and these Cowboys and Cowgirls are going to be duking it out big time in rodeo action because there's $1.5 million on the line, along with a shot at the National Finals Rodeo. You're not going to want to miss it. No way. It's the Cinch Playoffs. Where do you get tickets, Dave? I know you're asking me that. Well, I'm going to tell you. 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

0: Mitchell's Only Live and Local Color Radar Weather. I told you this was going to happen. I warned you. It's hot and it's sunny outside. High near 93 degrees. I don't mind the sun so much, but dang, man, 93. Holy smokes. Low around 70 tonight. Cloudy. And that's where it's going to cool off for us. But tomorrow's going to be just as hot with a high near 94 and a lot of sun. But it's going to cool off just in time for the work week, you know, because that's the way it always works. High near 88 on Monday. The thunder clouds are going to roll through, and we got a 40% chance of showers on Tuesday with a high near 87.
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You lived it. We play it. Cool 98.3 JCM and Small Town off of his Scarecrow album there. You know what we love here in our small town? Yes, sir. We love that football. And we got it going on. It's jam-packed weekend of football. You caught the games last night, right? Well, we got another one tonight. Tonight is Dakota Wesleyan football. It opens up its season in Madison against rivals Dakota State, and the kickoff is at 7 o'clock. You can catch all the action over there at our sister station, 105.9 KMIT, KMIT.com, and we are streaming it live at Mitchell Now on the app.

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You lived it, we play Cool 98.3. 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

rode bikes without helmets. 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You lived it, we play it. Kumbaya the 8-3.

0: 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On Cool 98.3, you lived it, we play it. I'm Dave Bonham, and you can listen to the music right here at Cool 98 anywhere you go, anytime you want, because we are streaming 24 hours a day, 7 days a week over there on cool98.com, or we are on the TuneIn app. You can find us there, or you can just tell your smart speakers, hey, play Cool 98.3, and they'll jump right on it for you. I wouldn't tell them, hey, play Dave Bonham. 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
1: Mitchell's Only Live and Local Color Radar Weather. Well, we've got our high of 93 today. It's hot outside and a lot of sun, getting down to 70 degrees overnight with some cloud cover. Mostly sunny tomorrow and another hot day with the high hitting 94. 88 on Monday, and then we got a chance of some thunderstorms on Tuesday and a little bit of cloud cover as well. High of 87 expected for Tuesday.
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0: She's borderline, don't you know? It's Madonna. You lived it. We play it cool. 98.3. You know I'm right. Hey, check it out. You want to get out of the heat and maybe go see a movie? Here's the top five. I'll start with number five. I'll be like Casey Kasem here. The Dog Stars. That's a movie I know nothing about. Insidious, Out of the Further is in number four. These are projected, by the way. Number three, Coyote versus Acme. That's the one I want to see. They're expecting that one to bring in $15 million when they didn't expect it to bring in two. The Odyssey coming in at number two, another $10 to $15 million for that one. And then Spider-Man expected to take the top spot for another weekend. I think that's like five weekends in a row, maybe six. Spider-Man, Brand New Day, supposed to be bringing in another $18 to $25 million. I don't know where he's going to keep all that money because he doesn't have pockets in that spider suit.
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